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0: Erling Haaland.
1: Haaland.
0: He's the Norwegian soccer player that everyone was watching during the World Cup.
2: Yeah.
0: Blonde dude with the long locks. He cut his hair. Yeah. He looks like the thumb guy from Spy Kids.
2: He buzzed it all off. And like, here's the thing is that he has this like mid-length hair that he had a couple years ago. And everybody's like, everybody was like, wow, he looks so good with that hair. Bombshell. He's like gorgeous, beautiful. Yeah. And he said, you know what? No, I'm just going to buzz it all off.
3: And he lost all his sexy.
2: Yeah. I mean, I feel like he had the potential to like gain a million aura.
3: People's sexiest man 2028.
2: Yeah. Yeah. Okay. And he was, but I think that's kind of funny. He's kind of just like a meme. He's just like,
0: he looks like a villain in a Guy Ritchie film now.
3: Okay,
0: like,
3: I
0: listen, do what you want with your hair. That said, we want to talk about this next. Has there ever been a time that, as Audrey would say, you girl boss too hard and you went for a haircut that like you're like, this is gonna look so good, and then you're like, I made a mistake and I gotta wait it out.
3: Yeah,
0: we'll talk about it next.
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0: It all started because a Norwegian soccer player, Erling Haaland, buzzed his hair off. He's the guy with the blonde, long locks during the World Cup everyone was talking about. Oh my God, he's like a Viking. He's so sexy.
1: Right,
0: and now he looks like a thumb.
2: Well,
0: my personal opinion, but...
2: I don't think he lost any sexy. I just don't think that he gained any sexy either.
1: Oh, a lateral move.
2: I think it was a lateral move.
0: I don't think this is lateral because I think he's one of the, like, you have to be a certain kind of athlete.
1: Sure.
0: Especially as a Caucasian man to have long locks like that and pull it off.
1: Okay.
0: And I just, to me, I'm like, you just look like every other British soccer
1: player.
0: There's
1: nothing that stuck out.
0: No.
1: The hair was the hottest feature. We just didn't know.
0: Yeah.
1: Okay.
0: He got wide face.
1: Okay.
0: Anyway. Audrey said he girl bossed too hard. This is a new phrase to me.
2: I just feel like he looks like so different.
0: Can you, as the Gen Z compass of the show, can you define girl bossing for me?
2: Yeah, I feel like girl boss has been adopted by the millennials, but I will share it.
1: Okay.
2: I feel like when you girl boss, you're just kind of like doing the thing, right?
1: Okay.
2: But when you girl boss too hard, it's like, oh, I did too much of the thing.
1: Okay, so you were just doing too much.
2: Yeah.
1: Millennials call it you were doing too much.
2: I know that all the millennial ladies love to say girl boss. It's like a millennial thing.
0: I think we call it a mentee bee.
2: I put...
0: It's when you do something with your hair. Because you decide you need a change.
2: It was also coined by Gen Z and then adopted.
1: I don't think it was.
0: I don't think it was.
1: Yeah, it's been around way longer than you think.
0: That's one of those things where Gen Z think they came up with it.
2: Well, that's okay. I'll give you that. But you can have girl boss too.
0: I will say... my girlfriend Rachel just got bangs.
1: Okay.
2: She got bangs and you didn't tell me?
0: I think she looks incredible.
1: Okay.
0: I really like them. I just know her. I know she's already getting sick of them because it's just a lot of maintenance.
1: Sure.
0: And she wakes up kind of looking... I want to be very careful how I choose no words here. I think she looks beautiful no matter what.
2: Yeah.
0: You can tell it's not as easy for her to style her hair quickly in the morning.
1: Right.
2: Yeah.
1: It's a full session in the bathroom.
0: Yeah.
2: Daniel always tells me that I look like that dog, the dog meme, the dog that's the Grinch when I wake up with my bangs because they're straight up. It's like a Pomeranian. Anyway. I was thinking about the times that I girl bossed too hard with the new look, and my thought was also bangs.
0: Yeah.
2: Not my most recent bangs.
0: No, you did the micro bangs.
2: I liked my micro bangs. I did. I will not say that that was a girl boss too hard. I want to take it back to 2013.
1: Okay.
2: When I had seen bangs.
1: How old were you at
0: 12?
1: This point?
2: I was 12.
1: Did you do them yourself?
2: I did do them myself.
1: Okay. A 12-year-old with scissors, I'm assuming
2: used? Yes, and they all came from one point in the back of my head, and all just went straight forward, and I would flip them like Justin Bieber.
0: Okay. Were you trying to be Justin Bieber when you did it?
2: No, I was trying to be like...
1: the Calvin Klein.
0: Right.
2: I was trying to be very like...
0: When's the time you did too much with your hair? I know Jordan dyed his hair platinum blonde.
1: Oh, that's not even the one I wanted to talk about. That goatee I rocked for years?
2: I hate a goatee. Never like a goatee. Sorry, guys.
0: You pimp bossed a little too long with that one.
1: Yeah.
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0: Dumb of the day on XYZ with Eric Zachary. Who's getting an honorary dummy award today, Jordan?
1: Look, you've probably seen it going wild on the internet right now, but I gotta give an honorary one to those Houston police officers who ran to the Uber because they were chasing a guy on foot.
0: Yeah.
1: And the guy, I don't think he was even running that fast, but they just could not catch him. See an Uber driver chilling. And they were like, "We're getting in your car. We chase the guy."
2: No way.
0: Yeah, and I mean, like any good Uber driver, he has all this on camera.
1: Yes.
0: But the cops are out of breath.
1: Oh,
0: and
1: they're like, bad.
0: "Go, just go."
1: It was embarrassing.
0: I don't have an opinion about, you know, a civilian helping out a police officer in that situation.
1: Yeah, uh-huh.
0: I do think it's very funny and kind of rude that they didn't say thank you. They just got out of the car. I'm like, you could still get out of the car and be like, "Thanks, man. Appreciate you.
1: Yeah, exactly. That would have been.
2: That's crazy.
1: He was very Three Stooges.
2: I've never seen this. That's insane.
0: It's on the female police officer's face. Like, I'm going to be in so much trouble for this because I couldn't keep up.
2: It's wild.
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0: bringing back all of the Mountain Dew Code Red memories. We're talking about Xbox and Halo 2.
1: Yes.
0: And how the release of that game turned into like a real life scavenger hunt.
1: Do you know the story?
0: I don't.
1: And oh, it's cool.
0: More About Nothing, where we do little deep dives, fun facts on stories that you might not know about. That's next. But first, a little bonus fact.
1: The first number on your credit card indicates where you got it from. So
0: I didn't know that.
1: Yeah. I figured
2: I don't know what that means.
0: Like, okay, if it's a four, it's like
1: a four,
0: Visa.
1: You got it from Visa. If it's a one or two, you got it from the airlines. If it's a nine, you got it from the government. So
2: interesting.
0: Yep. I did know that because of the amount of times that like the browser's like, no, that's an incorrect number. I'm like, I typed in two numbers.
1: Yeah.
0: But that was like back when you still had to select what kind of card it was.
1: It's called a major industry identifier.
0: Yeah. Fun. Also bonus fact that in most states, not all, just based off of your birthday, your social security number and how you spell your name, your driver's license, like you can come up with that number. Like,
1: really?
0: I forgot the exact code. Whoa. But yeah, like if you ever forget your driver's license, there's a website. You just type like in your info and it's like, here's your number.
1: Okay.
2: That's hilarious.
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0: The time that Xbox released Halo 2, or I guess Microsoft and Bungie, released Halo 2, and it turned into a real-life promotional scavenger hunt.
1: Yes.
0: I'm just hearing the...
1: I think everybody is when you say Halo. Sound. Yep.
2: Never mind.
0: Okay. Mountain Dew Code Red.
2: Yeah, was that a Halo thing?
0: No.
1: You were just drinking Mountain Dew Code Red while you played Xbox.
0: That's just like a gamer thing from 2000s.
2: What about the lightning one? Wasn't there lightning one?
0: Oh, Volt?
1: Yeah, Volt. Yes. Yeah.
0: I think that was a Coca-Cola product. They took that off the market because it had like an unsafe amount of caffeine.
1: Probably.
0: It was like a Four Loko thing.
1: Yes, exactly.
0: A little bonus, More About Nothing.
2: Yeah, right. Sorry.
0: More About Nothing. It's all brought to you by Chick-fil-A. Jordan.
1: So basically, just a cool thing that Halo did, that Microsoft did, but they were promoting Halo 2. Now, if you don't remember, Halo was a big game. The second one is what turned the franchise into like one of the biggest online games ever.
2: Yeah, I didn't know that.
1: Yeah, they put out a promotion just showing some gameplay, and then at the end it said coming soon, Xbox.com, and then the last second, Xbox.com changed to I love bees. .com, like B-E-E-S. Mm-hmm. You go to this website. It's basically a local beekeeper's blog about keeping bees, making honey.
0: Sure.
1: But the more you interact with it, it starts glitching and gets corrupted, and you see like seek the truth and all these coded messages.
0: Oh.
1: The longer you interact, you have to put these phrases together. It becomes basically a puzzle. Mm-hmm. Everything I'm about to say is all like Halo lore. It was like military AI from some deceased trainees.
0: The storyline of Halo.
1: The storyline of Halo, okay. But like not actually in the game. You figure it out. You end up seeing, and mind you, this is like over 500,000 people in America doing this.
0: Sure.
2: Right.
1: Nothing but coordinates and times. When people started putting these longitudes and latitudes in, mm-hmm. it was all phone booths throughout America.
0: Wow.
1: And the times were like, oh, okay, go to the phone.
0: Yeah.
1: And like everybody started doing this. They said it's rumored by Microsoft that not a single phone was unanswered. At one point, like Hurricane Ivan was about to hit, and there was a guy out in Florida like
0: at that phone booth.
1: That phone
0: because
1: booth.
0: It would ring at that time.
1: Yeah, exactly.
0: What was the point? Was there a prize?
1: No. So basically,
0: they were just trying to get the gamers out of the house.
1: It gave you, it was like,
0: get out of the basement.
1: From the game giving you more lore about Halo, and then once the game released, like the beginning of the start of the game was like aliens found Earth because so many people like took the bait of the website.
0: Oh,
2: no
1: so
2: way.
1: They made the players like a part of the story.
0: These people That's thought so they were cool. about to solve something, only to say like Microsoft saying you're an idiot, you're the problem here, you believe technology too much.
1: It's like, oh no, we gotta kill the aliens now.
0: So when Halo 2 came out, they came up with a website that said ilovebees.com, and then it slowly turned into coordinates of phone booths where people could learn more about Halo history.
1: Yes,
0: only to find out that they're the bait. you're the problem here.
1: You're the plot.
0: You're the reason that machines could take over. Yeah. XYZ with Eric Zachary. More About Nothing, all brought to you by Chick-fil-A.
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0: yourself. It's just been a week of Audrey crying.
1: Oh my God, you guys.
0: We lost Dolly Parton.
1: Right? I mean,
0: you didn't lose your roommate. She's still very much alive.
1: She's just went to law school. Gone.
0: Yeah.
1: She's gone.
0: But she's
1: forever.
0: Also your best friend, Peyton.
1: Yeah, she's my best friend in the world. But she just moved out and we have a new roommate moving in on the 1st, right?
2: Okay.
1: I get a text from my landlord yesterday that's like, hey, can I come in and just like patch some of the holes in the wall? Shouldn't be there for more than half an hour. I was like, yeah, sure. Like, I won't be home,
0: right.
1: Right. So I get home like probably an hour and a half, 2 hours after he says that he's going to be gone.
2: Okay.
1: I come downstairs to her bedroom and he's in there still.
0: Yeah.
1: There are about approximately 400 like little tiny patches from holes that she's put in.
0: Was she putting like pictures and posters off?
1: Yes. Yeah, so she had... here's what happened. One day she decided that she was going to go in and pin hundreds of pictures
2: like
1: to her
2: with thumbtacks.
1: With thumbtacks.
2: Oh, no.
1: All over her walls. Dude. It lasted for 2 days and then she all took it down.
0: I know that Dummy Awards is a different segment, but at that point, I think that contractor dude just take out the drywall and put a new slab in.
1: So like, funny. He was like, she's so lucky. I already gave her security deposit back because I would have charged her half of it.
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0: Dumb of the day on XYZ with Eric Zachary. 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Earlier, we were talking about the Houston police that were mid-police chase and ran out of breath. Like foot chase.
1: Yes.
0: And they got into an Uber driver's car and expected the Uber driver to be like, yeah, I can just not obey traffic laws.
1: Right, right. I'm stopping at the stop sign.
0: If I was that Uber driver, I'd be like, you want a complete stop behind every line. You don't get to decide when.
1: I got a 5-star rating and I'm keeping it.
2: Yeah.
0: But we have another dumb of the day as well.
1: A man in Poland is facing up to 8 years in prison after placing a slew of fake delivery orders amounting to almost $10,000. All to people, like different people's addresses.
0: Like just ordering food to people that he doesn't know?
1: Yeah, well, like to politicians and celebrities. Wow. He thought this would be a prank. To one pizza place, he called ordering 300 pizzas to where the pizza place had to shut down because they couldn't complete.

0: they ask for 300 pizzas and I don't have the money up front.
1: Right. Yeah, that's bonkers.
0: Exactly. I'm not making it.
2: All right, that's so absurd. We could give them a little dumb of the day too.
1: Yeah.
2: But
0: Polish pizza.
1: But like an honor, like let's not come down to
2: okay, yeah. So it's mainly the guy, it's but then the we guy. Got the pizza place and we got the two Houston police officers. But yeah, he kept ordering food to people. The prices kept increasing. They'd show up at houses. People were like, I didn't order this. Obviously, they caught the guy. There's a paper trail. It's 2026. Yeah. So he could go to jail. For eight years. It's ongoing.
0: What was his end game? Was it a political statement?
2: So to some of these, it's politics. You know how they go harder for protesting in Europe than anywhere else.
0: Yeah, like they glue their hand to the asphalt.
2: Yeah, exactly. Like stuff like that. So in this case, buddy wanted to get you with some pizzas.
0: Got it. All right.
2: So
0: dumb.
2: Yeah. Dumb.
0: TLDR, also, if you own a small business, don't make the food order if you haven't been paid for it.
2: You think they got to like 12 pizzas and they were like, oh, mamma mia.
0: I don't think they were saying that in Polish, but I'm not going to try.
2: Don't.
0: So XYZ with their exactly dumb of the day. It's all brought to you by O'Reilly Auto Parts, your professional parts people.
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0: How to Lose a Guy in 10 Days 2. Not like 2 as in also, but like the sequel.
1: A sequel.
2: Yeah.
0: They're, I guess, signing back on Matthew McConaughey and Kate Hudson, the 2000s rom-com cult favorite.
1: It's, I think, a favorite because it has an ending that we're all okay with.
0: Yeah. It's just a realistic rom-com ending. But like, to me, the nature of a rom-com is that it doesn't, you don't need it.
1: Right.
0: You don't tell more of the story.
1: Right.
2: Yeah.
0: You just believe that they live happily ever after.
1: Yeah. Sure. Yeah.
0: But Kate Hudson is on board as the producer. How to Lose a Guy in 10 Days 2. I mean, sometime in the next 2 years.
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0: A girl in upstate New York accidentally ordered a pizza to her ex-boyfriend's house. I don't think this was one of those, like, quote-unquote accidentally. I think it's just literally like a DoorDash account you didn't update.
1: Right. Yeah, yep. For sure.
0: Apparently, they have only been broken up for a few days. But when the pizza delivery driver finally arrived at her house after going to the wrong home, this is what happened.
2: Because he's like, you're at the wrong house. And he goes, dude, I didn't order pizza. I go, okay, well, this has already happened today. Then the girl comes and she goes, well, is there a name with the order? And I go, yeah, of course, there's always a name. Deanna. And she's like,
0: wait for it.
2: That's his ex-girlfriend. Oh my God, is that because she saw you today?
1: What?
0: Yeah, there you go. There's that reaction.
3: Yeah.
0: And I love, like, he goes on for like 4 more minutes to just chat with them.
3: He's here for it. Yeah.
0: He loves the...
3: Yep.
0: All of the things. But have you ever ordered food to the wrong place? Because boy, do I got a story.
3: Oh, I do too.
0: We'll talk about it next on XYZ.
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0: A girl in upstate New York accidentally ordered her pizza to her ex-boyfriend's house, and then drama in the delivery guy was like in on the drama.
1: Oh yeah,
0: he was filling the girls in. He's like, this is what happened. There was another girl already at his place. She accused, you know, the ex of seeing him. It was just, it's a funny video, pretty wholesome when you think about it, but definitely a scenario where you don't want to find yourself like, oh man, I not only sent my food to the wrong place, but to my ex.
2: Yeah, right. Sure.
0: Jordan, do you have a story like this?
1: Yeah, I hadn't used the Grubhub app in years. Mm-hmm. And I was living in a place where the pizza spot closest to me, that was the only app they had. So I had to like re-download that or whatever. Mm-hmm. Got a pizza. It's pretty late. It's probably like midnight. The last time I had used Grubhub, I was dating a girl in a different state. And right. So the pizza guy kept calling her, and she's like,
2: no.
1: Yeah, she lives in New York. She's got a boyfriend. They live together.
0: Oh, he's filling you in on it?
1: And, well, no, because like, I didn't figure this out because I'm like, where's my pizza? Like, this is taking forever. Yeah. And she kept getting called in New York. Like, it's got to be like 2 a.m. there.
0: Oh, is her contact info attached
1: her
0: to it?
1: Her contact info was attached to it. So he's like, I'm looking for this person. And she's like, I didn't order pizza. She asked for the address. She's like, I don't live where, like, I live in New York. I'm nowhere near where you're going. She calls me the next day and was like, I was like, I haven't talked to this girl in years. What's up? She was like, hey, did you order a pizza to me last night? I was like, why would I do that? Oh my God. I had to check my info and everything. It was really embarrassing.
0: I mean, when you were outside, and I mean like outside as
1: in the metaphysical sense.
0: Dating way. I could see that version of all you up move for you. Like, you know, let me get her attention. Let me send her some love language, which is food.
1: I gotta at least be in the same time zone.
2: That's helpful.
0: I've recently on the show we talked about you driving across state lines in a girl's car.
1: Yes, I did. So I did.
0: I wouldn't put anything past you.
1: Yeah. Wow.
0: There was a night we talked about this on the show a couple months ago, but I went home from the bar with Jordan, and Jordan was still at the bar. I'm like, I need food. I went home. I ordered food.
2: Yeah.
0: I ordered food to the bar by accident.
1: Yes.
0: But I needed. It was like an expensive order. So Jordan's cracking up, and I'm like, I will just get you an Uber to my place to drop off the food, and Jordan was threatening to eat it the entire time.
1: That's so funny. I tried to auction it off at the bar.
0: Oh man,
1: Uber driver got there too soon though.
2: That's hilarious.
0: I would have been so upset. But yeah, just double check your delivery addresses.
2: Yeah.
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0: 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Almost Friday, Thursday, last Thursday of August.
1: August flew.
2: August flew.
1: Oh, it flew by.
0: I was like, "There's a new August flu."
1: No. Past tense of fly.
0: Yeah, I just learned
2: what the flu is.
0: What?
2: Remember?
1: Oh yeah, you did. We are working on one brain cell today.
0: Because next week is September, which is crazy. That means it is Virgo season.
1: Yes,
0: I am not one of those people that know the borders of astrology signs. Like, sure. I just know that I'm a Virgo because my birthday is in the middle of September.
1: Yeah, right.
0: That's it.
1: So it's like everybody else is Mercury is in Gatorade except for you because you're a Virgo.
0: Yeah.
1: Yes.
0: Yeah, so. My Virgo is at Perk. Virginity.
1: Perk virginity?
2: What?
1: I don't know.
0: I don't know anything about perk.
1: Okay.
2: Eric, that's crazy.
1: Yeah, okay.
0: It's XYZ with Eric Zachary. Perk virginity.
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0: Everything's getting a sequel nowadays, including the, what was this, Matthew McConaughey, right?
1: Yes.
0: How to Lose a Guy in 10 Days.
1: And Kate Hudson.
0: And Kate Hudson. XYZ with Eric Zachary, your XYZ ENT Entertainment Report, all brought to you by Eggland's Best.
1: Okay, so Kate Hudson is supposedly producing this. My thing is, they're going to be playing the same roles.
0: Okay, so they're returning. Roles. It's a proper sequel. It's not like a remake.
1: Yes. However, I don't really know what more of the story there is to tell.
2: It was open and shut.
1: You know what I mean?
2: Yeah, so I'm
1: just kind of like...
0: How to get divorced in 10 days.
2: Oh, okay.
0: Maybe, I don't know.
2: There you go.
1: It's How to Lose a Guy Part 2, except this time they're just like, you know, breaking up instead.
0: Is that really what it is, or are you just guessing?
2: She's just making that up. This is an Audrey original.
1: Okay. Yeah, that would be a terrible script, Eric.
0: I don't think rom-coms... I think what the beauty... First of all, we need better 2000s era rom-coms back. I think.
1: And I liked this one. This one's good. It's cute. It's like lighthearted and sweet and whatever.
0: Yeah. Voicemails for Isabel.
1: They go to his parents' house. They play cards. Okay. It's so cute.
0: Got it. Voicemails for Isabel.
2: He wants to talk about the new movie.
0: No, I think that was like the most recently well-done rom-com that I liked.
1: Okay. But I still haven't seen it.
0: I think what makes the beauty of a rom-com is it doesn't need a

0: Right. Wait, I have seen that.
1: Yeah.
2: How to Lose a Guy in 10 Days, Matthew McConaughey, Kate Hudson. They're both reprising their roles. Kate Hudson is producing it as a sequel, which is going to be interesting to see how they develop that.
1: I don't know.
2: Exactly. XYZ ENT Entertainment Report. 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

0: Today on XYZ with Eric Zachary, times you girl bossed too hard, specifically with your hair. Erling Haaland. Whatever. The Norwegian soccer player. He buzzed off his luscious blonde locks. Yeah. And so that led us to like times that we made mistakes with our hair because we thought it was going to work and it did not.
1: Nope.
0: The Xbox sent people on a crazy Halo 2 promotional scavenger hunt back in the day.
2: Only
0: for people to realize they took the bait and kind of are the reason that the Halo plot could happen. 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
1: and try
0: to make that guy like an honorary deputy for
2: all of that.
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0: Erling Haaland.
1: Haaland.
0: He's the Norwegian soccer player that everyone was watching during the World Cup.
2: Yeah.
0: Blonde dude with the long locks. He cut his hair. Yeah. He looks like the thumb guy from Spy Kids.
2: He buzzed it all off. And like, here's the thing is that he has this like mid-length hair that he had a couple years ago. And everybody's like everybody was like, wow, he looks so good with that hair. Bombshell. He's like gorgeous, beautiful. Yeah. And he said, you know what? No, I'm just going to buzz it all off.
3: And he lost all his sexy.
2: Yeah, I feel like he had the potential to like gain a million aura.
3: People's sexiest man 2028.
2: Yeah, okay. And he was, but I think that's kind of funny. He's kind of just like a meme. He's just like
0: he looks like a villain in a Guy Ritchie film now.
3: Okay,
0: like
3: I
0: listen, do what you want with your hair. That said, we want to talk about this next. Has there ever been a time that, as Audrey would say, you girl boss too hard and you went for a haircut that like you're like, this is gonna look so good, and then you're like, I made a mistake and I gotta wait it out.
3: Yeah,
0: we'll talk about it next.
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0: It all started because a Norwegian soccer player, Erling Haaland, buzzed his hair off. He's the guy with the blonde, long locks during the World Cup everyone was talking about. Oh my God, mm-hmm. he's like a Viking. He's so sexy.
1: Right, yeah.
0: And now he looks like a thumb.
2: Well,
0: my personal opinion, but...
2: I don't think he lost any sexy. I just don't think that he gained any sexy either.
1: Oh, a lateral move.
2: I think it was a lateral move.
0: I don't think this is lateral because I think he's one of the, like, you have to be a certain kind of athlete.
1: Sure.
0: Especially as a Caucasian man to have long locks like that and pull it off.
1: Okay.
0: And I just, to me, I'm like, you just look like every other British soccer
1: There's
0: player.
1: There's nothing
0: now.
1: That stuck out.
0: No. Yeah.
1: The hair was the hottest feature. We just didn't know.
0: Yeah.
1: Okay.
0: Huh. He got wide face.
1: Okay.
0: Anyway. Audrey said he girl bossed too hard.
1: This is
0: a new phrase
2: just
0: to me.
2: I just feel like he looks like so different.
0: Can you, as the Gen Z compass of the show, can you define girl bossing for me?
2: Yeah, I feel like girl boss has been adopted by the millennials, but I will share it.
1: Okay.
2: I feel like when you girl boss, you're just kind of like doing the thing, right?
1: Okay.
2: But when you girl boss too hard, it's like, oh, I did too much of the thing.
1: Okay, so you were just doing too much.
2: Yeah.
1: Millennials call it you were doing too much.
2: I know that all the millennial ladies love to say girl boss. It's like a millennial thing
0: to say. I think we call it a mentee bee.
2: I put...
0: It's when you do something with your hair.
1: Mental break.
0: Because you decide you need a change.
2: It was also coined by Gen Z and then adopted.
1: I don't think it was.
0: I don't think it was.
1: Mentee bee. Yeah, it's been around way longer than you think.
0: That's one of those things where Gen Z think they came up with it.
2: Well, that's okay. I'll give you that. But you can have girl boss, too.
0: I will say... my girlfriend Rachel just got bangs.
1: Okay.
2: Whoa, she got bangs and you didn't tell me?
0: I think she looks incredible.
1: Okay.
0: I really like them. I just know her. I know she's already getting sick of them because it's just a lot of maintenance.
1: Sure.
0: And she wakes up kind of looking, I want to be very careful how I choose no words here. I think she looks beautiful no matter what.
2: Yeah.
0: You can tell it's not as easy for her to style her hair quickly in the morning.
1: Right.
2: Yeah.
1: It's a full session in the bathroom.
0: Yeah.
2: Daniel always tells me that I look like that dog, the dog meme, the dog that's the Grinch when I wake up with my bangs because they're straight up. It's like a Pomeranian.
1: Got you. Okay.
2: Yeah. Anyway. I was thinking about the times that I girl bossed too hard with the new look, and my thought was also bangs.
0: Yeah.
2: Not my most recent bangs.
0: No, you did the micro bangs.
2: I liked my micro bangs. I did. I will not say that was a girl boss too hard. I want to take it back to 2013.
1: Okay.
2: When I had seen bangs.
1: How old were you at
0: 12?
1: This point?
2: I was 12.
1: Did you do them yourself?
2: I did do them myself.
1: Okay. A 12-year-old with scissors, I'm assuming you
2: used? Yes, and they all came from one point in the back of my head, and
1: they
2: all just went straight forward, and I would flip them like Justin Bieber.
0: Okay. Were you trying to be Justin Bieber when you did it?
2: No, I was trying to be like
1: Calvin Klein.
0: Right.
2: I was trying to be very like Tumblr.
0: What's the time you did too much with your hair? I know Jordan dyed his hair platinum blonde.
1: Oh, that's not even the one I wanted to talk about. That goatee I rocked for years.
2: I hate a goatee. Never liked a goatee. Sorry, guys.
0: You pimp bossed a little too long with that one.
1: Yeah.
3: You know what they say, there's plenty of fish in the sea. Yeah, but only one of them's worth $25,000. 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

0: XYZ Throwback is coming up on the way. This is our weekly chance to prove that we know when music came out.
1: Yeah. Yes.
0: I guess I've been doing the worst on the show as of late. We look at the record board. Everything is a blur to me, so I decided to just volunteer myself as the host this week.
2: Hey.
0: So Jordan's going head-to-head with Audrey.
3: Oh, no!
1: I'm undefeated!
3: No! Oh, I'm so defeated.
0: Because anytime Jordan's played Audrey, he does not win.
3: Because I second-guess myself because I'm afraid of her in this game.
1: I'm scared.
0: You should be. She's terrified. She's like the girl from his Obsession.
3: Oh, God.
0: You think she's sweet at first,
3: she's obsessed with the music.
0: Yeah, Audrey and Jordan going head-to-head. Three songs, they came out in the same year. We just got to figure out what year that is. Jordan and Audrey playing for you at home next.
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0: three songs that all came out in the same year. What year was it? That's how you play XYZ Throwback. You just got to figure out what year all three of these songs came out in. Jordan and Audrey are playing for you at home.
1: I don't like this.
2: I'm so scared.
0: You get a chance to guess the year and lock in the answer after each song. You have up to three chances, but if someone locks in the correct year before you, they win by default. So okay. Here we go.
1: You know that you did. It's geared towards Audrey. I already know it.
2: No.
1: Actually, you want me to lose.
0: I actually don't know that I kept either of you in mind on this.
1: Oh, okay.
0: I think this is pretty fair.
2: Okay.
0: Here we go. Song number one. What year did this come out?
3: You got a fast car.
1: Luke Combs
0: Fast Car.
1: Right. I've got one of two dates.
0: Okay. All right.
2: I don't.
0: So I will say, a little bit of evil in me.
1: Okay.
0: Pick songs that are very blurry on like,
2: right.
0: You have to be very specific on the version. So this is Luke Combs Fast Car.
1: Right.
0: And this is not any remix of Luke Combs Fast Car. The original.
1: Thank you for saying
0: Luke
1: that.
0: Combs
1: yeah.
0: Fast Car.
1: Okay. I was like, don't tell me Bruno Mars is on this no. too.
0: Okay. I hope it'd be dope if he was though. Any guesses?
2: No.
1: I'm circling on a guess. I need a right. second song.
2: I think Jordan might win this.
0: What
2: one.
0: Year did these come out? First one is Luke Combs Fast Car. Second one is Doja Cat.
1: 2023, lock it in.
0: 2023, lock it in. Jordan says, Paint the Town Red, Doja Cat.
1: Ooh, I said what I said.
0: Audrey, okay. you're just spinning.
2: Yeah, I'm thinking. I guess I need the third one, but I feel like Jordan might be right, but I also, that didn't do anything for me.
0: Wow. All
2: right.
0: Okay. I feel like this one might create some shaky ground for Jordan. Okay. Song number three.

0: Okay.
1: All right.
0: Okay.
1: That is Noah Kahan's Dial Drunk, which, to be clear, and a little hint here, the original came out a year before Post Malone jumped on it, but that is the Post Malone version.
2: Okay.
1: All right. So you got Luke Combs' Fast Car, Doja Cat, Paint the Town Red, and Noah Kahan and Post Malone. Dial Drunk. What
0: did Jordan
1: year?
0: Say 2023?
1: He did say 2023.
0: I think he's right. I'll say 2024.
1: 2024 is what Audrey says. It hurts me to say that Jordan is correct.
3: Yes. Let's go. Yes. We are in a Jordy era. Thank you. You picked Dua Lipa because you knew Jordy was going to win again, baby.
1: I knew that.
3: Yes.
0: That last one did do it for me, but the other two certainly did not. Doja Cat kind of exists in this, like,
1: blur.
0: College blur for me. And I feel like the Luke Combs one, like, I only know that he's at Sunday morning. That's the only
1: I
0: Luke
1: knew
0: Combs
1: if I played Dua, Jordan would got it. I'm actually shocked that you got Doja.
3: Hey, look, it's not a blur for me, baby. It's a Jordy era. We're outside.
1: All right. XYZ throwback goes to Jordan this week. 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

0: Obsession is officially the first movie of the 2020s. Can we just say the 20s now? Like, can we be the new 20s? Yeah,
1: I mean,
0: it's the first movie of the 20s to surpass $500 million at the box office as an original script.
2: Okay. Yeah.
0: Meaning it wasn't like an Avengers. It wasn't a Spider-Man.
2: Sure. Yeah. Yeah.
0: It was a brand new script. And the last movie to do this, I guess, was Disney's Coco.
2: Yes. In 2017.
0: Wow.
1: Still haven't seen it.
2: The last movie to surpass $500 million.
0: As, and it is a horror, no less.
1: Yeah. Right.
0: I did see the star. I forgot her name. So clearly.
2: Is it Everett?
0: Yeah. That she said she wants to become so big. Her goal in Hollywood is that Apple stops putting like a line under her name, like, did you mean this, instead of like how she spells her name.
1: Okay, yeah. I mean, she's got to have it by now.
0: I don't know, because you know? I mean, I've been trying for years, girl, and it still goes E-R-I-C when people spell my name. So
1: well, that's because there's two Erics, but like, she's about to be an X-Men. So
0: do
1: like,
0: you know who I am?
1: You know, okay.
0: I'm kidding. Right. I'm so kidding. It's E-R-I-K, especially if you're applying for a job and emailing us. It's X-Y-C with Eric Zachary.
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0: Dumb of the Day on XYZ with Derek Zachary. Who's getting an honorary dummy award today, Jordan?
1: Look, you've probably seen it going wild on the internet right now, but I gotta give an honorary one to those Houston police officers who ran to the Uber because they were chasing a guy on foot.
0: Yeah.
1: And the guy, I don't think he was even running that fast, but they just could not catch him. See an Uber driver chilling. And they were like, "We're getting in your car. We chased the guy."
2: No way.
0: I mean, like any good Uber driver, he has all this on camera.
1: Yes.
0: But the cops are out of breath.
1: Oh,
0: and they're like,
1: bad.
0: "Go, just go."
1: It was embarrassing.
0: I don't have an opinion about, you know, a civilian helping out a police officer in that situation. I do think it's very funny and kind of rude that they didn't say thank you. They just got out of the car. I'm like, you could still get out of the car and be like, "Thanks, man. Appreciate you."
1: Yeah, exactly. That would have been.
2: That's crazy.
1: You can very see Three Stooges.
2: I've never seen this. It's, that's insane.
0: It's on the female police officer's face. Like, I'm going to be in so much trouble for this because I couldn't keep up.
2: It's wild.
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0: If your friends are talking about it, it's on Star. But I hit the wall, I
1: just hit the wall. Hi, it's Gracie Abrams, and this is my song, Hit the Wall, on Star 99.9.

0: All right, that's it for us today on XYZ with Eric Zachary. I do want to revisit something. We were talking about in More About Nothing when Xbox released Halo 2. They did this like real life scavenger hunt campaign that essentially sent people to real life phone booths, which were a thing back then.
1: Mm-hmm. Yep.
0: And people took it so seriously. They were going during like hurricane seasons.
2: Oh, yeah.
0: They weren't missing the phone calls. All to find out, not win a prize, by the way, just find out that they took the bait, basically.
1: Whoa,
2: yeah.
0: And Xbox was like, this is what you shouldn't do if aliens take over.
2: It was 2004. We were a different people.
1: 2004? That's when that came out?
0: Yeah. I just can't believe doing that with no prize. It reminded me, Dr. Pepper did a scavenger hunt.
1: Uh-huh.
2: Okay.
0: Where there was a prize attached to it, but it was like somewhere buried somewhere in the U.S. or they had buried like seven different treasures.
1: Right.
2: Okay.
0: It had like cash value attached to it.
1: Okay.
2: Oh, nice. Okay, cool.
0: I don't know if it was money or gold or whatever, but you had to collect a certain amount of codes on the caps. And I was just at the right age that I took it so seriously. And we were on a family vacation in San Antonio, Texas.
2: Okay.
0: And I remember I was sick. And, like, I couldn't leave the hotel room. And my parents were like, all right, we'll pacify him. We'll just go buy him some Dr. Pepper. Which I think I drank all of it, too, which probably was not helping.
2: That's not good at all.
0: But I was so convinced that I was going to find the coordinates. It was similar. It was going to be, like, longitude, latitude.
1: Uh-huh.
0: I don't know what the end game was. I don't know if I was going to be like, Dad, let's go buy shovels. And let's go dig this up.
1: So funny.
0: Because you've met my father. That's not him.
2: Yeah, no. And I think it's funny that, like, we only just got Google.
0: Yeah.
2: Because if they were giving you, in both cases with Halo and Dr. Pepper, like coordinates, longitudes, and latitudes,
0: just look it up.
2: Are you pulling out a map?
0: Yeah.
2: Are you actually?
0: I was ready to just full on go
2: Christopher
0: Columbus with it. I don't, like, I was just old, not like that, Audrey.
1: Well,
0: just
1: I'm
0: like,
1: just saying.
0: Any
1: other explorers? No other explorers?
2: Magellan. There we go. Those are the two we know.
0: There you go. All of that to say, I was just old enough that my mom was working in the airlines, and I was like, well, she has flight benefits. So, like, if I find out that it's here in Utah,
2: I could go here.
0: I'm, like, trying to think, like, how can we check a shovel onto an airplane?
1: That's so
2: funny. It's just, like, a larger, like, pack of Mountain Dew or Dr. Pepper.
0: Yeah. All right. XYZ right there, exactly. That's it for us. We'll see you tomorrow on your Friday. Everybody say ta-ta.
1: Ta-ta.
2: Adios.
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1: Raven.
2: It should be said out loud that none of us are doctors.
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4: If you missed it yesterday, Raven was talking about the massage chairs, not the ones at the nail salon, but the ones that people buy and put in their home. Because who is buying these multi-thousand dollar chairs? And if you do have them at your house, they're so monstrous. Where do you put them and how often do you actually use them?
2: It's like a taco that you sink into and it squeezes you. Like, not only am I curious, but I'm somewhat afraid.
4: So when we talked about it yesterday, what we didn't expect was the amount of people that were going to say, not only do we have them in our house, but some people sell them. That's coming up next.

0: Yesterday around this time, Raven was talking about how he doesn't understand who buys those giant massage chairs.
1: Yeah, I mean, I just have this lingering curiosity about who is the person that gets these and how do they really use them?
0: Yeah, so after we talked about it yesterday on the air, we got a whole bunch of text messages. Lots of people have massage chairs in their house.
1: It's surprising to me.
0: And a lot of them said the same thing. They're in our living room and we take turns at night sitting in it.
1: Imagine getting up every 45 minutes to an hour, switching.
0: I can imagine my kids fighting constantly. Like, she's been in it for 20 minutes, Mom!
1: Yeah.
0: All right.
1: I'd go with that for a while, and then I'd be like, this thing is leaving this house.
0: But then we got a text from Elena, and she says she used to sell them. Elena.
2: I did. I actually worked at a furniture store for about 2 years, and we had them very front and center, and people use them all the time.
1: You know, Elena, I feel like a furniture store would make sense for me as the spouse when I'm walking in and furniture shopping is dragging on and on. At the same time, I don't feel like it's a choice that I actually put in my house. So when they came up with these chairs, the first time you saw one, were you like, that's a great idea or a terrible idea? What happened?
2: I would definitely say I thought more it was a bad idea, especially in our area. I wouldn't say that we're an extremely high income area. I'm in a very small town in Pennsylvania. So it's something that you didn't think would really sell, but they sold.
0: And how much were they cost?
2: I mean, the cheapest version you could get was no less than $3,000. It was like $2,987 plus your tax. And then the highest one, they could go up to over $8,000.
0: What was your selling tactics to get these sold? Like, did they give you bonus points if you sold 6 massage chairs on a weekend?
1: Get their butt in it.
2: Honestly, with the massage chairs, I feel like it was kind of a hope and pray. We didn't push them as much as our other stuff. I mean, if you saw someone sit in one, you'd come over and try to give the whole sales spiel and all the benefits and what it could do for you at home. But a lot of people tend to look at that price tag and they're like, yeah, I don't think so.
0: Right. Yeah.
1: When somebody gets it in their house, I mean, if you sold them, right, and customers were excited about this, did they put them like in a special room? Did they have it right in front of the television? Like, you know, do they put two of them side by side? What?
2: More often than not, yeah, they would just put it right in the living room as a recliner. I've had people come in and buy full sectionals and just get one massage chair as their recliner. It's very funny. I think most of the time you'd want to put it in like a finished basement or an exercise room. I had a few people do that. But yeah, more often than not, they just kind of bring it in and put it down.
0: When you were slow at the furniture store, did you just sit in it and get a massage?
2: Every once in a while, yes, we were allowed to do so. So definitely.
1: Is there like a time limit? Like you get in a hot tub, right? Yeah. Like they tell you, you know, you can't be in a hot tub longer than X amount of time per day or whatever. The massage chair, is it something that you recommend that you be in there for like, you know, 4 hours a day?
0: Sleep in it?
2: I would say definitely not. I mean, especially with the different settings, it can get a little rough depending on, you know, what pressure you're looking for.
1: Okay.
2: And I just feel like it can't be good. I'm someone who's very tense, so it was nice for a little bit. But then after a while, it starts to genuinely hurt the spine, you know, it's just a lot of pressure.
0: Hmm. Elena, one last question. I'm not asking you to stereotype people. But
2: no, you're good.
0: Okay. But if somebody walked in, how would you know this is a massage chair sucker?
1: Good question.
0: They're going to buy it. I know it.
1: Right.
2: I would say typically it's that person who, you know, is all of a sudden got a big job or making a lot more money than they probably were before. So typically it'll be, I would say like in your 25 to 35 range, whenever you get that first big job, you're starting to make more money. Maybe you finally got somewhere and they come in and they start to feel all spend happy, if you know what I'm saying.
1: Yeah. Right. So it's a splurge item.
0: I like it. Elena, thank you so much for letting us call you. We had a lot of questions. So thank you for taking the time.
2: Absolutely. Thank you so much for giving me a call.
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1: There's roadwork going on Route 7 southbound heading into 95. On 95, there's roadwork on the southbound side from exit 8 to exit 6. That should all be cleared out by 6 o'clock. The Merritt Parkway looks pretty good. Route 8's doing okay. No delays on the trains. Metro North is running on or close to schedule system-wide. With your Land Rover, Fairfield traffic, I'm John Lynch on Star 99.9.
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0: 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One couple, one problem. Anna and Raven are the judge. You're the jury. The Honda of Westport Couples Court.
1: Do your neighbors ever have the right to dictate when and when do you not do construction on your house and make some noise? You're going to get the whole story, then you'll decide who's right. Couples Court is coming up next.

0: why should I go to this wedding now?
1: Just say no.
2: One problem.
0: I want to see her get married. I want to be there for her.
1: Make an excuse. She can't go and, you know, call it a day.
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3: Every day a couple joins us. They let us know what their disagreement is about, and it's up for you to decide who's right. Jessica and AJ. AJ, let's start with you. What's going on?
4: We're having major renovations on our house. There's going to be a lot of stuff. Like, some trees have to come down. It's going to be kind of a lot, but I'm excited. Property's going to look a lot better after it. But essentially, our neighbor came to us and said, hey, my husband works from home. We need to know when it's happening, and can you keep the construction to after 12 p.m. on weekdays and after 10 a.m. on weekends so it's not too loud for my husband? And, you know, while I can sympathize with that, on the other hand, it's a little ridiculous because the construction people, I talked to them, they said they can come as soon as like 7 a.m. So that's essentially 5 hours every day that we're losing. It is my property. We bought the house with this renovation in mind. I don't want to have to change what has been essentially a year of planning. I don't see why I need to make sure everyone's accommodated for the sake of my renovation, my construction on the property that I bought and I'm paying for all of this. I just think it's a little ridiculous.
3: Yeah.
5: That makes sense. Jessica, you want to comply with your new neighbor's wish?
6: I mean, I definitely understand my husband's POV, and I do respect his perspective on it. But I don't want to ruffle any feathers in the neighborhood. You know, we live next door to these people. We have to see them all the time. I would rather just keep the peace than to just do what we want to do. I've seen too many shows where neighbors start beefing, and then all of a sudden it just becomes a bigger problem. So to prevent that, I would rather just start after noon during the week and at 10 a.m. on the weekend. So that's just me. I just want to keep the peace. I don't want to go back and forth with them.
5: So you're living in the house, just to be clear. You guys are already on site living in this property.
4: Yes.
3: I mean, it's hard to live through construction, but
5: very stressful.
3: But I mean, that's not the problem. The problem is the neighbors. You pulled permits, right? Like, everything is on the up and up to do all the work.
4: we got the permits. I went to City Hall and everything. Like, this stuff on paper is like ready to go.
3: Yeah, I wouldn't care what the neighbors thought.
5: Yeah, I mean, your contractors, they have to comply with the law, right? So, I mean, they know what the noise ordinance is and so forth. And if they're on site at 7 and they start working at 8, like, they're legitimately allowed to do so. Two things that come into mind when you're dealing with a renovation project, and there's another one when you're living there, all right? And those two things are time and money.
3: Right.
5: And you're costing yourself both by trying to accommodate somebody, and they're asking for this today. Who knows what they ask for tomorrow?
3: But I do understand the point where these are the people you're going to live next to, and do you really want to start off as enemies early on?
5: Well, that's the third factor, right, though, is stress. And you're living in the house, so if you're taking away a third of the workday, you're at least continuing the length of that process for yourself, at least a third, and probably more.
3: Do you completely disregard the neighbors? What would you do?
5: 1-800-330-9999. Whose side are you on? It's the Couples Court with Anna and Raven.
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16: There's some road work on the southbound side of 95 from exit 8 to exit 6. Route 7 has road work southbound heading into 95. That should all be cleared out by 6 o'clock. Things look pretty good on Route 8. No delays on the Merritt Parkway. No major problems on the other roadways. Metro North is running on or close to schedule system-wide. With your Land Rover, Fairfield traffic, I'm John Lynch on Star 99.9.
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17: Today, mostly cloudy to start and turning bright.

0: 99.9. One couple, one problem. Anna and Raven are the judge. You're the jury. The Honda of Westport Couples Court.
1: You want to have a good relationship with your neighbors, but is this asking too much? Jessica and AJ, they bought a house with the whole intention that they needed to do massive renovations and construction on the home. So when they started taking down trees, their neighbors, their new neighbors, approached them and said, hey, listen, my husband works from home, so we're going to need you not to start construction before 12 o'clock in the afternoon and 10 a.m. on the weekends. And Jessica was like, okay, I guess we have to do that. We don't want to make our neighbors mad.
2: Yeah, AJ's like, that's absolutely insane. These contractors are on site at like 7 or 8 in the morning, and this could cost us a lot of time and a lot of money. It's not up to me to accommodate everybody around us. We bought this house ready to do this project. I'm not going to hold up for anybody. You know, when we put in a fence, Anna, we had one neighbor that tried to kind of like talk us out of it, approach us, like, you know, try and talk about the property line or whatever. When they showed up, we told the fence guys that. They were like, good, we'll start on that corner.
1: It's funny. I have the neighbors that just bought our next door home.
2: Mm.
1: I got a good feeling they're knocking it down. I got a really good feeling by it. And you know what? Because they started clearing trees, too.
2: Yeah.
1: And I was like, man, my dog's going to be mad.
2: Yeah.
1: It's going to be a lot of noise.
2: But buckle up.
1: But what are you going to do?
2: Right. It's their prerogative.
1: Exactly. What do you think? 1-800-330-9999. Hugo, whose side are you on?
3: On the husband's side. I'm on his side because I also do construction work, and I've dealt with the same kind of problems that he's going through right now. Neighbors can be a little bit of pain, but, you know, they bought the house with the intention of building it, and they can't complain with the neighbors because at the end of the day, it's their time and their money, and they got a dream that they want to accomplish, but if they're being held back by neighbors, then they should probably just let them know, you know what, we're going to go through with this, we're not going to be able to comply with starting late and this and that and the fourth, and, you know, just let them know that this is happening. That's it.
1: Whose side are you on? 1-800-330-9999. Couples Court.

0: Everybody wants to be a good neighbor, but what do you do when your neighbors come to you with one request? Yeah, we know you're doing a lot of construction at your house. Can you not start it before 12 o'clock during the week and 10 a.m. on the weekends? Because my husband works from home. That's exactly what's happening with Jessica and AJ.
1: I can't even imagine, honestly, having that conversation with a neighbor, somebody coming up to you and asking them, or ever knocking on somebody else's door and talking to them about it. I mean, listen, it's an inconvenience, but you understand that. And what can you do?
0: Well, you can ask your neighbors to stall everything, and that's what they did. And Jessica says, let's just keep the peace. We're going to live next to these people for the rest of our lives. AJ says, absolutely not. What do you think? 1-800-330-9999. John?
2: Here's what I would do. First of all, if they want to accommodate the neighbors, come up with a dollar value, make them cover it. If they don't want to accommodate them, then just do the construction, maybe start at 8, but you can't delay your project. I would never, ever, ever ask one of my neighbors to delay their project. I would live with the inconvenience as best as possible. These neighbors are going to be a nightmare. No matter what you do, they're going to have demands. You cannot please them. So just go on with your life. Get the construction done. It's stressful enough to extend the project by double the time, because that's what you're losing. If you're losing 5 hours a day, it's going to put stress on your family.
0: Thanks,
2: I wouldn't,
0: John,
2: even deal with that.
0: You sound like a genius. Hey, Patrick, what do you think?
3: I am totally with the husband. The neighbor can't dictate what you're going to do in your yard. As long as you follow the rules in the town, you know, 7 o'clock's probably a little early. But 9 o'clock is certainly not out of the question. But other than that, if the guy's legal, go ahead and do it. You know, the guy who works from home, I work from home, but he could go do WeWork. He could go to his mother's house. He could do whatever he needs to do to accommodate the neighbor. It's not the incumbent upon the person that needs to do the work to make their house better. And the next door neighbor doesn't have anything that he can say or do about that.
1: Hey, Mike, tell us, whose side are you on today?
4: Definitely on the husband's side. If you're doing everything legal, someone's always going to whine and complain about it. Me, I would just go next door and go, listen, if you want to accommodate me having to pay overtime and extending the project, if you don't want to put any skin in the game, I'm sorry. I'm doing everything legally. If you hate me for it, that's life.
5: The verdict is in. Jury foreman, what are the results?
0: AJ, our audience agreed with you. It's not your problem. They can take it up with the town, you know, whatever they want. But if you had the permits pulled and you need to get the work done and it's costing time and money, you're not doing anything outside of what you're legally entitled to. Having a conversation with them, that's suggested because that's what a good neighbor would do.
6: Yeah, I think I can live with that. Like I can have an ongoing conversation with my neighbor. They got a deal to close or something on a specific day, fine. But I don't want to have to extend this construction by potentially months just to accommodate essentially one guy,
1: right,
6: in the neighborhood. I haven't got any other complaints. Thank you. I'm grateful the people agree with that.
1: Jessica, I think maybe a big gift basket, maybe a heads up when certain heavy equipment is going to be on site, and maybe in that gift basket, some noise-canceling headphones. You know, be a good neighbor, but it's important that they understand, you know, that there's boundaries in this relationship. As they say, good fences make for great neighbors.
7: I'm definitely open to those suggestions, and I don't know how well they're going to work, but, you know, I'm open to meeting halfway and helping to accommodate them to make them feel comfortable and to do what they need to do on their end. So if it takes a basket of fruit and some headphones, then let's consider.
1: Your favorite cookies that you make, or your signature pie, whatever, anything like that. I'm a sucker for food.
0: All right, if you have a problem, too, send an email. couplescore@annonraven.com.
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18: All the overnight roadwork on 95 is cleared out. Things are moving well on Route 7 southbound heading into 95. They're still doing some construction. That should be cleared out by 6 o'clock. No delays on the Merritt Parkway. No delays on Route 8 so far this morning. No major problems on the other roadways. No delays on the trains. Metro North is running on or close. With your Land Rover Fairfield traffic, I'm John Lynch on Star 99.9.
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1: Are you having a baby? 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
2: And could be worth $100 in diapers. 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
1: absolutely,
2: right?
1: Absolutely. Yes. 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And yeah, we're going to put the names in a hat, hear your stories, pick one out to be a winner. 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
1: There's a lot of ways to get your news, but we like it through song.
2: Yeah, it just makes things a little bit more palatable, takes the unpleasant and makes it pleasant.
3: Talk about unpleasant this week. Come on now. You know what I'm talking about, right?
1: What? Hold on. Producer John sings the news. What? What are you talking about?
3: Talking about Dolly Parton, man.
1: Oh, yeah, I know. The saddest thing. But, like, she lived the most beautiful life. Sing it. Yeah. Sing it
3: this
1: to
3: is,
1: us.
3: This is what I'm talking about, yes. Right? Hey, Dolly. Let's talk about all the hits on the Billboard chart. 26, to be exact.
1: That's a lot.
3: Hey, Dolly. 11 Grammy Awards, and that's just the start.
1: Yep.
3: Your imagination library donated millions of books to kids, so let's talk about heart.
1: Yeah.
3: How about that, huh?
1: I love
3: it. Let's talk about
1: the
3: philanthropy.
1: Dolly and all the things that she's done. And I don't know if you saw, but she has like 700 things still in the works.
2: Yeah.
1: Like they're coming out with Dolly dolls next month. Like that wasn't planned. That's been going on for years. I'm going to buy one for myself, not even for my kids.
2: Charity, plans for new hotels, all that. Like, I mean, the people that work for her and experienced her presence, like it's a gift that's going to keep on going.
1: Absolutely.
2: So that's incredible.
3: Oh, you know what though? And shout out to Tim Curry, Muppet Treasure Island. Is a masterpiece. That's all I'm saying. I didn't really write a song about that, but I just felt like it needed it because Tim Curry's also awesome.
2: Oh, yeah.
1: 100%. All right, yes.
3: Let me tell you what's not awesome. We're in a trade war with Canada.
1: They're so mad.
2: Everybody's so mad, Canada.
1: Wait, take that.
2: Thanks for the wildfires.
1: Yesterday, for my own amusement, I went to a Canadian Instagram page and I read the Canadians writing underneath. I thought they would all be mad at Americans. They're not. They also have issues in their country, just like we do.
2: Okay.
1: They're all mad at their government, too.
3: Canadians are very nice, though.
1: Well, not these Canadians.
2: Usually, my interactions have been good. Yeah.
3: So, the Prime Minister, Mark Carney, has promised to match every U.S. tariff dollar for dollar, right? You know what we need from Canada? We need lumber. You know what lumber makes?
1: What?

0: feeling brown.
1: Ew.
2: Imagine if down, when you down, went to the store.
1: Better. Yes, please. Yeah. Thank you. You
2: imagine
1: brown?
2: If when you went to the store, they were like, you can only have 6 rows of toilet paper today. Right?
0: I mean, we don't have to imagine it. That was like 6 years ago,
1: right,
0: man.
1: Exactly. We lived that. What are you talking about?
2: I mean, I'm a wipes guy, so that didn't really affect me.
1: That's ridiculous. Disgusting.
2: Made in America, baby. Here we go.
0: All right, well, I'll tell you what. America just got ourselves billions of dollars. You know where we got it from?
1: Where?
0: Meta.
1: Oh.
0: Yeah, exactly.
2: Mm-hmm. Paid us not to ask any more questions, mm-hmm. I guess.
0: Paying us not to ask any more questions. Could be up to $17 billion that the states could receive when this is all said and done. But like you said, Raven, the general tone is just

0: on your couch publicly will say that we're sorry for addicting an entire generation to a rectangle you can buy at the store.
1: Yeah.
0: This won't get posted. Can't post that song. No. Shadow right man, down, baby.
1: They're like, how much? Can you put a price tag on destroying the entire youth of America through social media? They're like, yeah, $17.2 billion. Yeah, sounds right.
0: Yep.
2: Settled.
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2: Pretty quiet right now. No major delays or slowdowns. It looks like all the overnight roadwork has cleared out, so things are moving well on Route 7. You look good on Route 8. The Merritt Parkway is doing fine. No delays or slowdowns on 95 so far this morning. Pretty much anywhere you're heading, you should get there pretty quickly. Metro North is running on or close to schedule system-wide. With your Land Rover Fairfield traffic, I'm John Lynch on Star 99.9.
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2: Calling it the parent panel. If you're an outspoken parent, that you've got opinions and you've got kids that are under the age of 18, we're going to pick three parents that we're going to just text them every once in a while. But like, this story just came out. What do you think about it?
3: Yeah, I mean, there's always something that we could use some input for. And opposing views is good, right? So we want those characters. Again,
2: absolutely.
3: If you're a little bit outspoken, right? If your friends are like, oh my gosh, you're so crazy sometimes. That's who I want on the panel.
2: You can sign up at annaandraven.com.

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1: I don't know why I'm still mad about it. It's so dumb. What happened this week that was out of the ordinary? Congratulations, you made it to Friday. It wasn't always easy, but there's always that one thing that sticks out amongst all the mundane things that you do, and you're like, yeah, that was weird.
2: Yeah.
1: Raven, producer Sophia, producer Justin, for me, I had a dream, which doesn't sound that nuts, but in my dream, my husband rearranged our bedroom furniture. And I was so mad.
2: Without talking to you about it.
3: No prior approval.
2: So angry.
1: No, and it was weird because I woke up and I was legitimately mad at him. and he was like, you can't be serious. I'm like, the anger that I felt inside was so unnatural, you know? Justin, how about you? What was the weirdest thing that you experienced this week?
3: I suppose it wasn't that weird, but it was very bizarre to me. I was at the gym and there was a woman on the stair machine and she had a baby strapped into her baby Bjorn doing the Stairmaster.
1: Oh, good.
2: I mean, that's just like rucking right there. That's a good workout.
1: Yeah. That's natural. Look,
3: as I was thinking about it, I'm saying, yeah, that's not a terrible idea, but no. I've never seen that before. Yeah. And I definitely did a double take and it was just totally bizarre.
2: That's like old school working out right there as a mom, right? Like, yeah. You'd have the baby in the field, throw her on your back, and go right back to work.
3: Yeah.
2: No problem.
1: When Hayden, my older daughter, was younger, what was very big was the stroller walks at the mall.
2: Oh, yeah.
1: We would meet up at the mall with all our strollers and our babies, and then we would just pound the ground. Like.
2: The power walkers with the three-wheeled strollers, walkers, they go by you at like 22 miles per hour. Yeah. Those are always a little bit crazy.
1: Yeah. My favorite is when I host 5Ks, and the moms that show up with the stroller, and I'm like, they're gonna beat you all.
2: Yeah.
1: Wait till you see what this mom can do.
2: It's true.
1: With this baby strapped in there going 27 miles per hour.
2: It's also like having a fullback or a plow on the front of you, right? Like, you can just push people out of the way.
1: Sophia, weirdest thing you saw this week?
4: Well, on the note of babies, my dad sent me a photo.
2: Oh boy, big announcement.
4: A few days ago of a baby that was left in a basket on our back deck.
2: Oh my gosh.
4: Yeah. And it got even weirder because a few minutes later, the baby was in a different spot and no one was home. And he was in a different sliver of shade on the deck. So we were a little confused.
1: Because they're watching this through the cameras. Mm-hmm.
2: Right.
1: They're like, whose baby is on our deck?
4: Yeah, just sitting alone in its basket. We came to the conclusion it was the landscapers. He brought his kid to work day, I guess.
2: Listen, you do what you got to do, right? Yeah. Especially if you're going to work.
1: But it's so funny. You imagine, like, you look at your Ring cameras and there's a baby there.
4: Yeah.
1: And then 5 minutes later,
2: kind of terrifying for a moment.
1: And then you look again, you're like, what's happening? And why is the baby moving?
3: Right. Zoom in, there's a little note. Right.
2: It is 7 days. 7 days now to the kid's wedding. And the weirdest thing that I have seen arrive at my house in months arrived just a couple days ago. And it was a box full of hair extensions. And I didn't know what to do with it. You know, so many packages arrive at the house. And like, so you open them up. I don't always look, right? Some are mine and some are my wife's or whatever. And I didn't look. This one was addressed to my wife. I opened it up and it was a box full of hair extensions. And it looked like a bunch of different pelts. At first I was like, ah! When I opened it up. I felt like there was an animal in there or a creature or something.
1: At any point, did you think to yourself, I'm going to put one in my hair.
3: Try those on.
1: Yeah, let me just try these.
2: You know, I did lift one up and then like kind of touch it and was like, oh, this is luxurious and nice. But I didn't put it in my hair.
1: No, not right. What was the strangest thing that happened to you this week? 1-800-330-9999.
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13: Southbound delays on Route 8 heading into 95. 95 slows southbound heading into exit 21. Metro North is on or close. 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
14: 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Slight chance for night.

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1: I also saw somebody make a Dolly Parton entire montage out of M&Ms, and it was very good. It was well done. That was weird.
2: Okay.
1: Yeah.
2: When I was in Vegas years ago, I remember there was a Darth Vader portrait, and it was made completely out of Skittles.
1: Yeah. It's amazing what they can do with Skittles and M&Ms.
2: I mean, it's true. Yeah. I mean, it's amazing that they can put together the artwork while not eating all of them. But I would imagine that there was some spillover and a higher percentage of loss anyways.
1: Very difficult. Right. Like, I'm going to put a couple in my mouth.
2: Right.
1: All right. So congratulations. You made it to Friday. What was the strangest thing that stood out this week that you experienced or you did? 1-800-330-9999.

0: and Raven Show.
1: You did it. Welcome to Friday. It's not always easy to get through the week, but there's always that one thing between the routine of getting the kids to school or going to work that just sticks out because it's weird. What was that for you? 1-800-330-9999. Oscar.
2: So I flew down to Houston because I saw something on TikTok about them having a Batman, and I tried to go find the Houston Batman.
3: What?
1: Did you find him?
2: Unfortunately, I did not. They have a Batman, not like I'm Batman, but like a Batman.
1: Oh.
3: Wait a minute. So you were actually searching for somebody that you believed to be a hybrid being, like a monster?
1: The Houston Batman legend. Sightings date back to the 1960s. It's like Bigfoot.
3: Yeah, except it flies and it's a bat and it's in Houston, which correct. Would be weird for Bigfoot, 100%. But that's what you were looking for? Are you like a monster hunter or whatever?
1: We have a great monster hunter that comes on every Halloween with us.
3: Yeah, we do.
1: Yeah, we do.
2: Really? I'm kind of getting into it. I'm a novice, but I would love to talk to this guy that you have coming on.
3: Oh, we have the guy. He writes a book about the monster.

0: monsters in every single state.
1: The cryptids. What do they call them? Cryptids?
0: The cryptids, the shapeshifter ones. But yeah. He's done everything. The Greys, anything you can imagine.
1: Yeah, what's his name? Hold on.
0: Clifford guy.
1: My God, it's killing me that I can't think of his name right
0: now.
1: Is it
0: David something?
1: David Weatherly. He's our monster expert. Yeah. Look him up. He talks about all the different monsters in every single state. So I can guarantee you he knows all about the Houston Batman.
2: I'm definitely going to reach out.
1: Yeah, you could go a monster hunting with him. He does it all the time. It's his full-time job is to go monster hunting.
0: And he's got like the salt and pepper beard with the weird hat and the hair.
1: And when he talks, he talks like this and it sounds haunted.
0: I don't remember that about David talking that way.
1: Yeah, but it's very spooky when he talks.
0: I mean, he has a way of storytelling because he's been in many different
1: things. You know what?
0: Just go hunt monsters with David Weatherly.
1: You know, it'll be fun. Have fun. Have a good time.
0: Right.
1: Report back.
2: Thanks. Will do.
0: Enjoy Houston. Mike Jones.
2: Already.
1: Karina, what did you see this week or did you do this week that was very weird?
3: Okay, you guys are not even going to believe this, and I want you to get ready because it's way adorable. Yes, that's the new thing to say. Way adorable.
0: Very adorable.
3: Anyway, I'm at a red light and walking across the street is a woman dressed almost like Paddington Bear, you know, with the yellow rain hat and the yellow rain coat and the big galoshes, if you will, hunter boots, whatever. So she's walking across the street and behind her, she has a leash that is attached to a tiny little neck of a duck. And behind the mama duck is all the little baby ducks. And they're all attached to each other by neck. I like this little string. And they're all walking across the street. Promise you this happened.
0: I have a friend who has a house full of ducks. I'm not even kidding. He built them a house. He loves ducks. Yeah, his lady left him. But, I mean, let me just answer that question.
3: Apparently.
0: He loves his ducks. They're like pets. And he doesn't even have to put them on a leash. They'll go to town with them and all that. And they'll follow them around like a dog.
1: There are special leashes for ducks and chickens. There are special leashes.
3: No way. Did you just Google that?
1: Just go to Amazon and put in
3: duck leash
1: and see what comes up. There's many, many different kinds of duck leashes. I would like to walk a duck.
0: No, I don't know if I want to because I hate being patient and waiting for things. Like, I just, you know, it's the same thing like when you're a group of people.
3: But that's what you have to do with a dog.
0: Some of your friends are slower than others. Yeah, but my dog just walks at the same pace as me. He's genius like that.
3: Gotcha.
1: 1-800-330-9999. Feel free to call in all throughout the show. 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
17: Stop and go southbound on 95 from exit 29 down to exit 21. The Merritt Parkway looks pretty good. Route 8 and Route 7 are moving well. 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
1: And maybe the end of an era and the start of an era. Mm. And the country is finally realizing something I've known for many, many years, Raven.
2: What's up?
1: Pumpkin spice is gross.
2: Yeah.
1: It's gross.
2: I'm not a big fan.
1: It's over. It's coming up.

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3: You know what? I'm just going to say it out loud. Can somebody get me a t-shirt that says it, though?
2: Can somebody
3: get me a t-shirt that says Lake America on it? Because I'm sure somebody is printing them right now.
2: We also have the Gulf of America. This isn't the first
3: thing. I want one of those, too. Yeah. I want one of those, too. Give me both of those so I can remember this time.
2: President Trump has renamed Lake Ontario to Lake America. The order directs the U.S. federal government to use Lake America on maps and federal
3: records.
2: We got
3: a lot of map money, all right? Anna, we got to burn through this map money. If we don't start putting this map money to use somewhere, we're going to lose it, right? So and use it or lose it.
2: If you're wondering, wait, why? Why are we doing this? Because President Trump and Canada's prime minister are mad at each other about the tariffs, and they keep just jacking up tariffs on each other. Now, Canada is not required to use the new name, and the Canadian prime minister, Mark Carney, has already said that Canada is going to continue using Lake Ontario. He put a whole thing saying the name is more than 400 years old. It predates both Canada and the United States.
3: You know what's hilarious to me is you mentioned this earlier, is that Canadians are just as mad at their leadership as some people might be.
2: It actually made me feel better. So I went to some Canadian Instagram pages, and when the prime minister was posting all these things, I went underneath and I expected them to be like, yay, Canada. No, they're mad at each other too. So we're all mad at everybody.
3: It's so weird.
2: Yeah.
3: It seems nuts.
2: Yeah, everybody's in turmoil and everybody's upset.
3: Let's just make a deal, man.
2: We will. Eventually.
3: Yeah, I know, but let's just make it today.
2: I don't really think it's going to happen.
3: No, not this afternoon.
2: Not this afternoon. Not while they're still arguing over Lake Ontario versus Lake America.
3: Well, again, I'm putting it out there publicly. If somebody would like to send me a Lake America t-shirt, I would love to receive it.
2: On another note, this is prime time for pumpkin spice latte, except guess what, Raven?
3: What?
2: Nobody cares anymore.
3: Oh, really?
4: Pumpkin spice latte? The drink that makes us all a little more basic?
5: Pumpkin spice latte for Martha?
4: This smells like my house in the fall. It's perfect.
2: When Starbucks has to pay Martha Stewart to make pumpkin spice latte commercials, you know that something is a-changing.
3: Yeah, you might be right.
2: And the pumpkin spice latte searches and all the fanfare around it has died down significantly. And do you want to know why?
3: Why?
2: Because people want chai and people want matcha, and they realize that those are better. And I would argue matcha is not better than pumpkin spice latte. They both are terrible.
3: You know, the one chai thing that I like for pumpkin spice is the muffins. Remember those muffins we had one time with the crunchy top there or whatever? Those were delicious. Those were fantastic.
2: Raven's like, do you remember a muffin we had in 2017?
3: I've been restricting what I've been eating. So, those are the kind of things that I dream about now at this point.
2: But it's a decline. It's decline of PSL. This time is finally over. Usually people start searching for when is pumpkin spice coming out at mid-July. And this year it didn't peak until the last few days. And this is the official week, this past week, that Starbucks released their drink.
3: Yeah.
2: Along with all these commercials with Martha trying to revamp the entire PSL movement.
3: Well, it's jumped the shark, man.
2: Yep,
3: all right.
2: True.
3: I hope you enjoyed it while it was here, because now that time is over.
2: And let's give apples the recognition it deserves. Caramel apple lattes. Like, sign me up for that.
3: Boom.
2: That's what the people want.
3: You're right. Apple crisp is back, yo, in the house.
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9: It's slow southbound on 95 from exit 30 down to exit 17. The Merritt Parkway has southbound delays heading into the Black Rock Turnpike. 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
2: Technology is advancing so fast, and they have those new Meta glasses. If you haven't seen them, they film you.
3: I mean, they've been around for a while, but they're catching on now at this point. People are actually buying them.
2: And the problem is that maybe you don't want to be filmed when you're in public. Maybe you don't want the person with the sunglasses videoing you. Or maybe you don't want somebody that takes out a phone and starts videoing you without your consent.
3: Leave me alone, perv.
2: So what do you do? What do you do in that moment when somebody's filming you? Well, the internet has a great idea. It's coming up next.

hate to give the satisfaction asking how you're doing now. How's the castle built of people you pretend to care about? Just what you wanted. Look at you, cool guy, you got it. I see the parties and diamonds sometimes when I close my eyes. 6 months of torture you sold to some forbidden.

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2: Wrong answers only. What do you do when somebody is filming you without your consent? So technology has advanced so much that people have these Meta glasses now, where they could be wearing sunglasses and videoing you. Or maybe you've been shopping at the grocery store or out in public, and all of a sudden you see somebody take out their phone and they're videoing you.
3: Yeah.
2: And this one influencer, Raven, had a great idea on what to do to stop that.
4: If you think someone's filming you with smart glasses without your consent, the internet says you should start singing a Disney song.
5: I can show you the world.
3: Oh, that's bad.
2: Yeah, it's really
4: bad.
2: Here's
4: why.
6: Well, because we all know that Disney goes after people that don't license their music, right?
4: It probably won't get the person to stop filming. But the theory is that social media platforms might recognize the copyrighted song and stop the video from being posted online, or mute it at least.
3: It's an interesting concept. So what you're doing is you're not putting it on the morality of the person that's been filming you to take down the post or delete it, because, I mean, let's be honest, they're a weirdo anyways. So they're not going to do that.
2: Yep.
3: You're putting it on the internet to pull it down because it's not properly being paid for or acknowledged. It's a pretty savvy move, actually, if it would work.
2: We've done that here. Sometimes we've posted videos that has music playing in the background. We don't even realize it. And it's been taken down because of copyright rules.
3: Bruno Mars's people are so fast.
2: Yep.
3: It's like they are instantly on it. I would say, I mean, if you're not doing Disney, do Bruno Mars.
2: What song are you singing? Somebody starts filming you. What Disney song are you singing?
3: You know, I guess I would do probably the Seven Dwarfs.
2: Let me hear it.
3: Hi-ho. Hi ho, it's off to work we go.
2: Oh.
3: I don't know, remember
2: let
3: the rest.
2: Let it go! Let it go!
3: I mean, did you try to make that bad?
2: I don't know. I'm not a very good singer. But let's do something. Wrong answers only. So this is the opposite of right answers. Wrong answers only. If somebody is filming you, what do you do? 1-800-330-9999. Alexandra.
7: Start making animal noises. My favorite one is go moo like a cow.
2: Good.
3: I feel like the weirder the behavior, though, the more I just keep filming at that point, right? Because then I'm like, oh, something interesting is about to happen here.
2: Yeah, the crazier the person, the more you keep going.
3: Right. Like, the old school answer would be immediately just take your clothes off. But, you know, if somebody's taking their clothes off now, you're like, oh, something's about to happen here.
2: That's a great answer, because if somebody's taking their clothes off and you're filming them, all of a sudden, you can be arrested for that. I think.
3: No.
2: I don't know what
3: the rules
2: are. No, you can't.
3: Not in public. Not in the world.
2: Oh, I thought.
3: Not out in the world.
2: All right, never mind. Okay. Yeah. Isaiah, how about you? Wrong answers only. Somebody's filming you. You don't want them to. What do you do?
8: I walk up to the camera and start yelling random stuff like, hey, I love tomatoes. Hey, I ain't never been to Toledo. Just start saying random stuff to make them think that you're crazy. And that normally works. I've had that problem happen before. So just walk up to them and yell random stuff that makes no sense.
2: What if you just, while you're doing that, you just put one hand gently on their shoulder?
3: Now it's salt.
8: Yeah, that's what I'm going to say. Like, I'm kind of...
2: Ask
8: rolling
2: for a hug.
8: My eyes around and stuff like that. You know, just gotta make it kind of add into the whole act, but I make them think that maybe they're not safe there. Like, oh, maybe I'll leave this guy alone and go to somebody else.
3: Right. That might work for me. My first thought when you said you were going to walk up to it was that you were going to lick the lens for some reason. I don't know why.
2: That's also a wrong answer.
3: Yeah, that would be weird.
8: Yeah.
2: Oh, and wrong answers only. Somebody's filming you. You don't want them to. What are you going to do?
9: I want to try asking them to let me speak with their manager. And I'm going to escalate it, and I'm going to have them fired from whatever social media influencer great job they have.
3: Mm-hmm. Flipping the power on somebody and saying that you're going to get them canceled, that you're going to get them in trouble with their boss. I mean, I think people do have to be aware of that. A lot of people get canceled every day now. One thing acting out of sorts, and then they track you down, they dox you and figure out who you are, and you're done.
2: Imagine you're filming somebody and they come over and say, I want to speak to your manager.
3: That's
2: and
3: right.
2: You're like, what? I'm just literally sitting in this corner filming you.
3: Why are you filming me? What is it you do for a living? Who do you work for?
2: Send me a survey. I would like to fill out a survey about your behavior.
3: That's right. Customer service, I'm going to press zero on this.
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20: There's southbound delays on the Mirror Parkway from exit 30 to exit 21. 95 is slow southbound from exit 30 to exit 16. Metro North is on or close. 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With your Land Rover Fairfield traffic, I'm John Lynch on Star 99.9.
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22: Today, mostly cloudy to start and turning brighter. Slight chance for

0: 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One couple, one problem. Anna and Raven are the judge. You're the jury. The Honda of Westport Couples Court.
1: If you're living at your parents' house rent-free, do you have any say over who else is living at the home?
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1: 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Couples Court is coming up next.

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1: Why would he go all the way to Oregon for this job when our life isn't there?
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4: 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Ken and Lisa. Lisa, what is going on?
5: Ken and I have the lovely fortune of being able to stay with my family for a while. We used to live in our own place, but we, you know, ran into some troubles. And so we've been staying with my parents for like a number of years now. We have our own little sort of like apartment down in the basement, and it's been going lovely. But a couple weeks ago, my mom said one of her childhood friends was, you know, getting a divorce and needed a place to crash. So she's now staying there as well. And she seems to have no intention of leaving, and we have to share a bathroom with her. And, you know, it's still not our house, so I don't feel like we really have the right to ask her to go, but we really do kind of want her to go.
4: So, Ken, what are you proposing to do here? Because Lisa's right, it's not your house.
6: I mean, just suitcases out by the curb, you know, boot to the butt. No, there just has to be some sort of, I think, shift or change. We just need to know when she's going to be leaving. That would kind of be great. Just having like a defined time when she's going to be out of the place, because we've lost our privacy. We have to tiptoe around now. She sort of puts herself into conversations where she doesn't really belong. It's just uncomfortable. And I think it'd be great if we just had some sort of like definition of when this is going to end.
4: But Lisa, you don't think you can ask your mom that or your dad?
5: Well, here's the thing. I mean, it's not our house, right? I feel like if we start saying we need a timeline for this person to go, what's the reason there wouldn't be a timeline for us to go? I mean, I can only imagine that when we first moved in a few years ago, my parents probably felt the same way. Like, and now we just live there.
7: Yeah, for all you know, they moved her in to get you out. It's an interesting situation, right? The delicacies here. I mean, God, how do you do it? Maybe you suggest ways to streamline it a little bit, and then your parents say, no, it's not going to be a problem. They'll be going out. Maybe you just put those feelers in the conversation. I don't know. What do you do?
4: Do you guys pay rent at all?
5: I mean, we help with...
7: Oh, you don't pay
6: rent.
7: Yeah,
6: I mean, we don't pay straight up rent. Like, we don't cut a check every month and say, like, here's the rent, but we've bought groceries. We take care of, like, a lot of stuff for them around the house. I do repairs. You know, we're pulling our share, and we're family. I mean, you know, she's my mom, or, you know, my mother-in-law's friend, but not family.
4: Let's see what the audience has to say. Do you have any right to speak up to see when this lady is going to leave your house? Because technically, it's not your house. It's your parents' house.
7: 1-800-330-9999. Whose side are you on? It's the Couples Court with Anna and Raven.
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19: Southbound delays on the Merritt Parkway into the Black Rock Turnpike. 95 is slow southbound from exit 30 to exit 16. 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
20: Today, mostly cloudy to start and turning brighter.

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1: 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One couple, one problem. Anna and Raven are the judge. You're the jury. 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
2: Do you have any right to tell your parents who else should live in your home if you're living there rent-free and you're an adult? Kent and Lisa, they had some tough times, so they moved back in with Lisa's parents, and they've been staying there for years now. And all of a sudden, Lisa's mom's best friend has fallen on some hard times and is also living there. And Kent's not happy. He's like, there's too many of us living in this house now. We have to, like, say to your mom, when is this lady leaving?
3: Yeah, Lisa agrees with the fact that it's not convenient. They're sharing a bathroom. They're sharing space at this point. They basically had their own apartment down in the basement, and now they're sharing that, right? But she says, we can't talk to our parents about it. Kent says, well, we're making our contributions. We have to do it. I mean, just imagine. You know, the friend, it's not just a hard time financially. She's getting a divorce, right? So where does that put her in peril? She needs some support. I don't know. It's a dangerous game to play with mom's friend.
2: What do you think? 1-800-330-9999. Katie, whose side are you on?
4: I am on neither of their sides. I just think they are just too deadbeat to have the audacity to claim the space as their own and then tell the parents what they can do. So I'm on neither of those sides this morning. I'm sorry.
3: Katie had somebody living in her basement for a while. Thanks, Katie.
2: Whose side are you on? 1-800-330-9999. It's a couple's court.
3: Katie's never letting anybody stay over again.
5: Let me tell you.

0: Deanna and Raven show.
1: What would you do if you were living with your parents rent-free with your husband for years? And all of a sudden now, your mom's best friend comes back into the picture because she's getting a divorce and she needs a place to stay. And she's taking up all your private area.
2: Well, Kent and Lisa, they find themselves, they had their own apartment downstairs in her parents' home. And it was supposed to be temporary at first, but it's turned out to be really beneficial to them, as you might imagine at this point. Kent says, listen, we help around the house. You know, we help around in the yard and whatnot. We pick up some groceries from here to here. And right now we're suffering because this woman is now in our space. We just need to know when she's going to be leaving. But Lisa says, there's no way we can ask.
1: Right. We can't say to my mom and dad, like, when is your friend leaving when we live here for free? Can you, though, if you've been living there for so long? 1-800-330-9999. Liz, whose side are you on?
3: I am on the wife's side. I think it's crazy. They're being given a gift to live there for free, and it's their parents' home. The parent can make the decision about how they want to control their house and who they want to live there.
2: Yeah.
3: And if they don't like it, maybe it's time for them to move out.
2: Yeah, right. I mean, if you want to be able to control the situation, you have to be in control of the situation. Thanks for the call.
1: Thanks.
2: You know, what's funny to me, Anna, is, listen, I love my children, of course, but when you're talking about a very good friend who's all of a sudden in a position where they need your help, don't mess with the ride or die. Like, that's a tricky situation.
1: Absolutely.
2: Right?
1: Richie, who side are you on?
4: You know what? I think the couple should just suck it up, Buttercup, you know, from what the guy just said, they're not really paying rent. I mean, buying some groceries and doing some repairs, to me, doesn't really consist of rent. I'm sure the person who owns the home has some kind of expenses. And family and friends, I mean, you could probably agree, right, that I have personally some friends that are a lot closer than family than my actual family.
2: True.
4: So,
2: yeah.
4: I don't know. I think they got to figure it out and fuck it up.
2: Anthony, what do you say? Whose side are you on today?
5: I say get out of the house, go find a real life.
2: So suck it up. Don't tell your parents, hey, this person needs to go. Bank your own money and make sure you get your own place before you mention anything.
5: Yeah, I'd say, listen, go get your apartment or, you know.

0: shut your mouth.
1: The verdict is in. Jury foreman, what are the results?
2: Lisa, our audience agreed with you. Ken, it's not your house. You can't tell your mother-in-law who can come and who can't. And if there's an issue, a lot of the audience agreed. You guys can move out on your own. You're adults. You don't need to stay with her.
3: Yeah, I mean, we plan to do that at some point. It's also turned into a situation, I think, where we're helping, you know, keep an eye on them and take care of them as they're getting older. So it's not just us relying on them for the house. They rely on us for a few things, too. But I understand it is their house.
2: Lisa, you have to be happy to hear that.
4: Yeah, I mean, I just was feeling really uncomfortable with the idea of us trying to put an ultimatum on someone else when we're crashing there, too.
5: Yeah, when you're on the graces of somebody else, like, you know, you're on their timeline. You're on their everything, basically, at that point, right? And if you get to be a little bit too questioning during that process, that can change really quick.
4: Yeah, absolutely. Yeah, I'm glad to hear that people are on my side.
2: If you have a problem, too, send an email. couplescourt@annaandraven.com.
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7: Southbound delays on the Merritt Parkway heading into the Black Rock Turnpike. 95 is slow southbound from exit 30 down through exit 11. This report is brought by Staples. 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Staples, that was easy. With your Land Rover Fairfield traffic, I'm John Lynch on Star 99.9.
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1: You know you're already in brag mode at that point, right? I mean, the work is done, all right? It's all about the celebration, so go ahead and share your story with us. We love that.
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1: How many times have you heard somebody say, oh, if you go out to eat on a Monday at a restaurant, don't order the fish? Did you ever wonder where that came from?
2: I mean, I've heard people say like different variants of things at different restaurants. Yeah, like don't order fish from a snack stand. Don't this. Yeah, with fish, it happens a lot.
1: Right. So somebody had mentioned it to me. We were out to dinner on a Monday. They're like, oh, you know, you can't order the fish on a Monday. And I'm like, that can't be real. And I'm
2: right. Like, I'd like some fish.
1: Right. Like,
2: it's
1: what are you
2: Monday.
1: Talking about?
2: I want the fish.
1: It doesn't matter. It actually comes from Anthony Bourdain. It was his 2000 book that he wrote called Kitchen Confidential. And he said, never order fish on Mondays for two reasons. One, old supply chains. So markets are used to be closed on the weekends, meaning that Monday's fish would be like 3 or 4 or 5 days old from Friday's delivery.
2: Mm.
1: Or two, it's because kitchens used Mondays to clear out all the leftovers from the weekend that they weren't bought on special.
2: Okay.
1: So, you know, I come from a restaurant family. 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And I wanted to see his take on this.
3: 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Is that true?
4: That's not true. Well, most restaurants are closed on Monday. And most restaurants get a delivery on Monday or Tuesday. And it's fresh from the weekend, from the Sunday fishing.
1: That's right, because now, you know, 2026, they still catch fish on Sundays
2: right.
1: and bring it to places.
2: Right, and we still have refrigerators and freezers, right.
1: Yep, and they have, like, all the flash freezing now, so even if you have a piece of fish that's been frozen, like, it's usually still peak freshness.
2: Mm.
1: Yeah, and my dad said closed on Mondays because his place is closed on Mondays. I'm not sure all restaurants are closed on Mondays, but he's trying to normalize that. I'm like, Dad, there's places that are open on Mondays. But the big question is like, are there actual foods that you should never order from a restaurant? And I was curious what he would say to that.
3: Daddy, what do you think is the one thing you should never order from a restaurant?
4: One thing that you should never order from a restaurant, huh? A rattlesnake, frog legs, a wild rabbit.
3: But you put rabbit on the special every once in a while.
4: They're not wild.
3: What's the difference?
4: The wild ones are tough. A lot of muscle.
2: He knows stuff about stuff.
1: Right.
2: Right? Your dad knows stuff about rabbits.
1: You know that's a sore spot with me.
2: I do, but I mean, you know, it's an Italian thing. You can't, you know,
1: I can't
2: shy from it.
1: You know, my parents are from Italy, so they did a lot of things growing up that like normal American people don't do. Like we would have rabbits and then we would eat them at Easter and like they would be our pets. And then all of a sudden, you know, Snowball would be gone.
2: Right.
1: And we'd be like, where'd Snowball go? But all of a sudden now the wild rabbits, we can't eat them anymore.
2: Right.
1: They're too wild and they're too tough. Maybe I want my rabbits tough. Did you ever think about that?
2: Yeah, maybe they got some sort of parasite or whatever too. You don't need that, right? You know, just, you know, your pet rabbit.
1: I just don't understand. Like, they make rabbit all the time for the holidays and it goes on special and people buy it all the time. For some reason, eating rabbit bothers me.
2: Yeah.
1: I don't know.
2: That's because they're cute.
1: But then I had the most logical question.
3: Why rattlesnake and frog legs?
4: They're disgusting.
1: Oh, that makes sense. There we go. Yeah, okay. That makes sense.
2: Thanks, Dad.
1: Thanks.
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9: Southbound delays on the Merritt Parkway heading to the Black Rock Turnpike, and it's slow again southbound at Route 7. 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
2: Middle Schooler News. Every week, another middle schooler joins us on the air to share the three biggest news stories of the week. And if you have a middle schooler that would love to do it, we'd love to have them. 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
1: Every week, another middle schooler joins us, and they share the three biggest news stories. Today, it's Ariana. Ariana, where are you calling from?
2: I'm calling from Bethany.
1: Okay, you want to give a shout-out to your school?
2: Yeah, so I'm a seventh grader at Stiller Middle School.
1: Beautiful.
3: Seventh grade was awesome, Anna.
1: Yes.
3: You've heard me say it before. I had a great time in seventh grade.
1: Do you want to say hello to anybody?
2: Yeah, I'd like to give a shout-out to my brother.
1: What's up, brother? How old's your brother?
2: I think he's 10 now.
1: Oh, good.
3: Well, yeah. I think so.
1: He's getting so big. Did you guys start school yet?
2: Yeah. Actually, yesterday was my first day of school.
3: Oh, well, that's wonderful. Why the energy is still really big right now, right?
1: How'd it go?
2: Yeah. It was okay.
1: All right. We'll take that.
3: Yeah.
1: Yeah.
3: Mixed bag. Did you get lost? Were you able to find all your classes? That's a big one.
2: Yeah. All my classes are kind of like in the same area. Mm-hmm. So it was pretty easy, actually.
1: Well, Ariana, we're very excited to have you. Can you give us the first story of the three biggest of the week?
2: Of course. So my first story is a new species of snake named after a rock star. Scientists have found a new species of snake in New Guinea. The scientific name is Lilapis slashi after Slash, a famous guitarist from the band Guns N' Roses.
3: Nice.
2: A scientist chose this name because Slash has a lifetime interest in reptiles.
3: I did not know that.
1: No.
3: Slash, yeah, also, if you're not aware, Ariana, also has like a glistening kind of like oily look to him too.
1: And they look like a snake.
3: I mean, he does. He looks like he's a little bit slippery, right? Yeah. I mean, be honest. Look at those photos there. Is he sweaty? Is he grimy? I don't know. He's very rock and roll.
1: That snake also has a lifetime addiction to top hats. That's
3: nice.
1: A big thing. Do you know anything about Guns N' Roses, Ariana?
2: Not really.
3: That's probably best. That's probably safest, right?
1: All right, go ahead. Give us that second biggest news story.
2: Okay, so next we have a new world record recently announced by an Australian man named Angus Johnstone. He set a new Guinness World Record for the longest time flying a kite. Angus flew his kite for 26 hours, 15 minutes, and 15 seconds.
3: Wow.
2: Mm-hmm. I know. He used the challenge to raise money for charity towards education and healthcare in Myanmar. Myanmar is the place where he once lived, taught, and met his wife.
1: That's wonderful.
3: My dad was a big kite flyer.
1: Really?
3: Yeah, he had stunt kites and high-flying kites. I had never had any idea that there was different types. And I remember that when we would fly these kites, like some of these would be hundreds of feet up in the air.
1: Yep.
3: You had to have a serious like rope. Like it was like a twine almost.
1: Have you ever flown a kite, Ariana? It's like a lost art.
2: I think I did once, like at the beach.
1: Yeah, the beach is the best
3: good spot for it.
1: Yeah, to fly a kite.
3: Mm-hmm.
1: All right, give us that third biggest story of the week, girl.
2: So finally, we have a raccoon crashes the Mets game and scores a free hot dog. During the Mets game last week, a raccoon was spotted reaching through the hole in the stadium seats, trying to grab leftover peanut shells. A fan then decided to give it a leftover hot dog, and the raccoon pulled the entire hot dog into its hiding spot.
3: Nice.
2: A video of the hungry raccoon quickly spread across the internet. And the Mets won the game 4-2 against the Padres. But some fans say the raccoon was the real winner that night.
3: You know, when an animal does this, pops up on the screen, runs across the field or whatever, and they end up winning the game, like that becomes a symbol, right? So if that raccoon plays his cards right and he just stays in that area, he's probably going to eat pretty well for a while.
1: Yeah.
2: Yeah.
3: Yeah.
1: That is a full looking raccoon right there.
3: That's the rally raccoon. That's what that's got to be, right? Rally raccoon.
1: My husband will tell you, now that you fed it a hot dog, it lives there. It's never going to leave you alone. It'll be there every single day looking for more hot dogs.
3: Well, if they keep winning.
1: Well, you did such a wonderful job today, Ariana. Thank you so much for being our middle schooler of the week.
2: Yeah, of course. Thank you for having me.
3: It's going to be a great school year. Good luck.
2: Thank you.
1: If you're a middle schooler or you have a child who's a middle schooler that would like to join us on the air, sign them up at annaonraven.com.
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12: It's stop and go southbound on the Merritt Parkway from Route 8 down past Route 7. 95 is slow southbound from exit 30 down to exit 11. This report is brought to you by Lowe's. 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With your Land Rover Fairfield traffic, I'm John Lynch on Star 99.9.
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0: Can't beat Raven.
1: Here we go. $2,600 on the line today for Can't Beat Raven. Valerie, you ready to play?
2: Yes.
1: Okay, can you please ask Raven to leave the room?
2: Raven, can you please leave the room?
3: Yeah, $2,600. Here we go, Val.
1: All right.
2: Thank you.
1: Raven's walking out of here. I have to wait for that door to close so he can't hear us and we'll be in a soundproof studio. I'm going to ask you these five pop culture questions. You have 3 seconds to answer each one, Valerie. He comes back in, same questions, and then whoever gets the most right wins. Ties go to Raven, okay?
2: Okay.
1: All right, let's do this. Come on, I want to give away some cash today. Number one, Netflix has a new game coming out where they lock contestants in Willy Wonka's chocolate factory and there's an AI Gene Wilder. Sounds real freaky. What author wrote Charlie and the Chocolate Factory?
2: Oh, my goodness.
1: That's time. Number two, Keanu Reeves is leading a poll on the celebrity with the most aura, meaning their effortless presence, charisma, and coolness. He's followed by Jesus and John Cena. What movie does he star in where he has to keep the bus over 50 miles per hour?
2: Speed.
1: Number three, General Mills says it removed all artificial dyes from its U.S. cereals, including favorites like Trix and Lucky Charms. What brand of cereal has the slogan, "They're great"?
2: Kellogg's.
1: Which one?
2: Rice Krispie Treats.
1: Number four, Coyote vs. Acme is now in theaters, and it follows the coyote as he sues the Acme Corporation. It's being called the best Looney Tunes movie ever. What's the star coyote's full name?
2: Oh.
1: That's time. And number five, the Andreas Castle in the Scottish Highlands has been the filming location for what reality show for both the UK and the US?
2: I don't remember.
1: All right, let me bring Raven back in.
2: Sorry.
1: That's okay. Valerie only got one right.
3: Not great, Valerie. Let's see how I do.
2: No, it's not my day.
1: That's all right.
3: Maybe they're really, really hard.
1: I thought they were too easy today, but maybe I was wrong. Maybe it was in my head.
2: I don't watch a lot of TV, which is, I got to start brushing up on that.
1: I mean, not really. Number one, Netflix has a new game show where they lock contestants in Willy Wonka's Chocolate Factory, and there's an AI Gene Wilder, which I'm sure is freaky.
3: Okay, I hope they got permissions for that.
1: I'm sure they did. I don't think you mess around with that.
3: I wouldn't.
1: What author wrote Charlie and the Chocolate Factory?
3: Stephen King's old roommate. I actually know this one. It's not Ronald. It's, I mean, the guy's name is Dahl? Dahl?
1: It is Dahl. It's Roald Dahl.
3: Raul.
1: But one of our coworkers, Alan, told me yesterday it's pronounced Roald Dahl, which he knows everything, so I'm just going to go with it that he's probably right. I always said Roald Dahl, but it's Roald Dahl.
3: Yeah, they were in a fraternity together, and they used to do keg stands together. That's
1: him
3: where they got the
1: Stephen
3: idea.
1: Stephen King?
3: Yeah.
1: No, that's not
3: where
1: true.
3: They got the idea.
1: Number two, Keanu Reeves is leading a poll of celebrities with the most aura, meaning their effortless presence, charisma, and coolness. He's followed by Jesus and then John Cena.
3: You know what? I mean, that order doesn't seem so bad.
1: What really movie does he star in where he has to keep the bus over 50 miles per hour?
3: Speed. And it holds up, man.
1: Number three, General Mills says it removed all artificial dyes from its U.S. cereals, including favorites like Trix and Lucky Charms.
3: That's a good idea.
1: What brand of cereal has the slogan, "They're great"?
3: Frosted Flakes, they were my favorite.
1: Who said it?
3: Tony the Tiger, of course.
1: Number four, Coyote vs. Acme is now in theaters, and it follows the coyote as he sues the Acme Corporation. It's being called the best Looney Tunes movie ever.
3: You know, and they weren't going to put it out. Can you believe that?
1: What's the star coyote's full name?
3: Wile E. Coyote.
1: Yep. And number five, the Andreas Castle in the Scottish Highlands has been the filming location for what reality show for both the UK and the US?
3: I'm just going to say, would it be Love Island?
1: No, Traitors.
3: Oh,
1: would Love Island be on an island?
3: Yeah, that doesn't make any sense.
1: Right.
3: You know what? Traitors, very cool show, and that's a cool looking place.
1: 4-1 today, Valerie. That's going to get you an Ann on Raven t-shirt.
2: Oh, thank you so much. It's Valerie, and unfortunately, I can't beat Raven.
3: Better luck next time. Enjoy that shirt, girl. $2,700 Monday, Anna.
1: Thanks, Matt. He supplied one of the questions that we used today. If you have an idea for a question, too, submit it at annaandraven.com.
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14: Traffic goes southbound on the Merritt Parkway from exit 34 down to exit 8. 95 slows southbound from exit 30 to exit 5. 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With your Land Rover Fairfield traffic, I'm John Lynch on Star 99.9.
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15: Today, mostly cloudy to start and turning brighter. 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
2: It's Mommy's Margarita Friday. Woo! What did you do this week to earn your margarita? Doesn't matter if you're mom or your dad, or you just want to call and vent about your coworkers. Maybe your dog did something that drove you nuts. That's all right. It's your chance to vent and get it all out. 1-800-330-9999. What did you accomplish this week that you have earned your drink?

0: Margarita Friday.
1: Oh, mama.
0: Anna and Raven.
2: Congratulations, you made it to the weekend, and I'm sure it was not easy. What did you accomplish this week that was difficult? But man, you did it. You're proud, and now you're ready to enjoy your weekend. 1-800-330-9999. Danielle.
3: So I work for a theater company, and 1 week out of the summer, we run a summer camp, and I'm the one that does it by myself. So I just had a group of 7 to 10-year-old kids all week. I'm pretty pooped at this point, and I definitely feel like I have earned at least one margarita, maybe 4 or 5.
4: Is this a drama summer camp? Like a
3: yes.
4: Theater? This yes. Sounds awesome.
2: Yeah.
4: Why are Anna and I not at this?
3: I mean, it's a lot of fun, but it's a lot of work. Because like I said, I don't normally actually work with kids. This is just something we do 1 week out of the summer. And so it's just a lot of planning goes in. And then it is just a whirlwind until, because they, in 1 week, we put together a little show they do on the last day.
2: Yeah.
3: So
2: yeah.
3: It's a lot.
4: Yeah.
3: So,
4: I am publicly committing myself and Anna to somebody's summer theater camp. We want to come as guests as long as we can be part of the production.
2: I want to learn my lines.
4: Right?
2: I want to do musical theater.
4: So awesome.
2: I want there to be pot of berets.
4: Yeah.
2: I want to do all kinds
4: of
2: things.
4: The beret thing. I don't know why the berets.
2: No, the pot of beret, the dance moves.
4: Oh, okay. That's better.
2: Yeah.
4: That makes more sense to me than just a big pot full of berets that everybody has to put on their heads.
2: It's a, okay. Anyway.
4: All right.
2: Yeah. But here's the truth. You're right. If you're not a teacher or somebody that works with children all day long and that's not your specialty, when you get thrown into a room with a bunch of kids for a week at a time and you try to instruct them and they're in summer camp, it is exhausting.
4: Oh, they're gonna work you.
2: Yeah, enjoy that margarita.
3: Oh, yeah.
2: Well done.
3: Thank you.
4: I want to be up for the lead.
2: Yolanda, what did you do this week to earn your margarita?
5: I went to a party at the park and did a cartwheel. I have not done a cartwheel in at least 15 years. I could not believe it.
2: Yep. How would it go?
5: It went well. No broken bones, no springs. I love to tell the story.
4: Yeah, but you're not doing like 3 today.
5: No, listen, one is good enough.
4: Right.
5: One at this age, that is good enough.
4: I'm not going to take that chance again.
2: Yeah.
4: Right.
2: Earlier this week, we were talking about things you did as a child that you shouldn't do now that you're an adult. Remember, when you were little, a cartwheel was nothing.
4: Oh, yeah. It seemed like a good idea. It was no big deal.
2: You do it all the time.
4: Yeah, and if it didn't work out, what was the worst that was going to happen?
2: You're going to fall on your head? Big deal.
5: Exactly.
4: Fine, now you shatter your fibula.
5: Now when you do it, you need health insurance.
2: Right.
5: You need to make sure you have insurance.
2: Just the panic that when you put your hands over your head to go in for it, you're like, wait a minute.
4: Right.
2: This doesn't come naturally anymore.
4: What am I doing?
2: Right. This is not like riding a bike, you know?
4: Bad choice.
2: Well, enjoy that margarita.
5: Appreciate it.
2: Sophia, what did you do this week to earn your margarita?
6: Okay, so my coworker kept trying to take credit for my work. I would come up with ideas, create a PowerPoint and all this, and I would share the information beforehand to prep the presentation, and he would always end up over-talking me and just taking credit for everything. So this last time, I sent him a presentation about 15 minutes before the meeting, but it was a draft, and so as he started talking in the actual presentation, by about slide 5, the presentation was blank, and I was able to come in and say,

0: like, I'm sorry, this is a draft. Let me switch over to my actual presentation. And I was able to take over, and everyone saw that I created the presentation and know that I know everything.
1: Huh.
2: Pow.
1: Pow.
2: Pow, pow, take that.
1: Publicly screwed him.
2: Big number. Big moment for you. I like it.
1: Well, enjoy your margarita. At least you got that moment of glory.
2: Yeah, no question. Celebrate yourself.
0: Thank you.
1: 1-800-330-9999. What did you accomplish this week that you've earned your margarita?
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2: It's stop and go southbound on 95 from exit 30 down through exit 5. 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With your Land Rover Fairfield traffic, I'm John Lynch on Star 99.9.
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2: We've already gotten so many great submissions for the parent panel. So if you missed it, we're looking for three great parents, real parents, that we can text whenever we have a parent question that we want you to jump on and give your opinion. You got to have kids under the age of 18. You got to be opinionated. You got to answer your text when we say, can we call you in 3 minutes?
3: Yeah, we don't want you to be like, you know, diplomatic or whatever when you ask a question. We want you to be real.
2: Right.
3: Right? And share those things here. And we don't want you all to be on the same side. Just a group of random parents.
2: Yeah, exactly. If that's you, and we've gotten great submissions so far, you can head to annonraven.com, sign up for the parent panel, and then we'll pick a few coming up in the next week or two. But next, Raven and I have stopped arguing and have set up a schedule for his final weigh-in.
3: We have negotiated a schedule for my final weigh-in.
2: You may remember back on August 11th, Raven weighed 226.6 pounds. His wife called me frantically and said, he won't lose any weight before our son's wedding. I said, all right, I will give him two of my PTO days if he could lose 12 pounds before the wedding.
3: I think I'm going to weigh in at like 158 today. You watch.
2: You think you lost 75 pounds?
3: I don't know what's going to happen today. I honestly don't.
2: As of Monday, he weighed 219.4. So he'd already had lost like 6.5 pounds. Is he going to be able to lose this rest by next Wednesday? We're going to find out. It's coming up.

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1: Raven wants to eat all the donuts in the office.
2: Why?
1: But he can't because he has to lose 12 pounds.
3: You know, I was gonna let you run that song the whole time, but it doesn't capture my energy during this process here, uh-huh. So I'm gonna have to overrule that. Put some manly stuff in there right now.
4: All right. Yesterday, all Raven wanted was donuts, and I encouraged him. I said, "Go
3: you did.
4: Eat
3: you
4: the
3: were
4: donuts.
3: Satan."
4: I said, "They look wonderful, and they would be so yummy in your mouth."
3: To be fair, they're donuts from one of my favorite places that are available anywhere, and there was a huge array, including four of those lemon-topped ones that you... Oh, God, with the raspberry.
4: I told you, YOLO, you should just eat all the donuts.
3: I'm about to take my belt off and these sneakers. I don't know what's going to happen with this weigh-in, but I got to tell you something. I feel good today.
4: Okay, that's great.
3: It doesn't mean that I lost weight this week over the last few days. But I feel good today.
4: All right. First of all, I want to apologize because Raven and I argued on the air last week like children, brother and sister.
3: It happens.
4: It's actually how we talk off the air as well. Just as an FYI behind the scenes.
3: Yeah.
4: But if you missed it, we are on a quest for Raven to lose 12 pounds. His wife, Alicia, reached out and said his son is getting married next weekend. He hasn't been taking... He's taken off his belt. He hasn't taken his weight loss seriously. So I said, Raven, if you could lose 12 pounds by your son's wedding, Labor Day weekend, I will give you two of my PTO days. Because I know he cannot do it. I am certain of it. He has done everything in his power to prove me wrong. He started at 226.6. That was on August 11th. He has until this upcoming Wednesday, to get down to 214.6. His last weigh-in on Monday, he was 219, so he still had about 5 pounds to go. You feel good?
3: I feel all right. I feel okay. The shirt fits better. The shirt fits better.
4: But aren't you glad we're doing this? You were so mad.
3: I'm still mad, but you know, I'd be less angry if I was eating. Think about when you're hangry, how you feel. I'm mad. All right. So, I mean, it's just me being honest about my feelings.
4: The one thing Raven likes to do is to prove me wrong. So go ahead. Prove me wrong.
3: All right. Here we go.
4: So we bought... Did you put down the Rocky music? All right, good. We have a talking scale that I bought on Amazon. It's not 100% reliable, but it's all we got.
3: It's not reliable, so we always do two.
4: Let's go. Here we go. I'm moving the mic all the way down to the...
3: Is it going to fire up? Why doesn't it light up?
4: Here we go.
3: It's another pound.
4: 218.8. Right, go ahead. Do it again. Do it again to make sure.
3: Here we go.
4: Yeah.
5: Your weight is 216.
3: 216, it says!
4: Raven, that was a difference of 2.5. This is why you can't buy things from China.
3: Here we go.
4: I mean, this is ridiculous. This is like... Oh, now he lost another half a pound. Now he's 164.
3: 215.4. Let's go 216.
4: No, you're not.
3: No, what do you mean no?
4: All right,
3: we're gonna have another argument.
4: Right, you know what? I'll give it to you. We're gonna have to get a real scale in here, but I'll give you, what was it, 216? What was it, Sophia? 216.0?
3: .0. And then 215.4 at one point right there.
4: There's no way.
3: We're going to go 216.
4: I'll give you 216.
3: Well, where does that put me? That means I need like 2 pounds
4: or something. You need 2.6 pounds by Wednesday.
3: I'm not going to eat.
4: Great.
3: Eating's over.
4: That's definitely what we encourage people to do here.
3: Eating is over. I will see you Monday.
4: All right. Well, Monday we'll do the next weigh-in, and I got to figure out a better scale. I'll figure it out.
3: Oh, yeah. You got to figure out how to hand over those days.
4: All right.
3: You got to do.
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5: There's delays on 95 both ways heading into exit 9. On the northbound side, there's a disabled vehicle blocking a lane. The Bear Parkway is slow southbound by Route 7. 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With your Land Rover Fairfield traffic, I'm John Lynch on Star 99.9.
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2: If you missed it yesterday, Raven was talking about the massage chairs, not the ones at the nail salon, but the ones that people buy and put in their home. Because who is buying these multi-$1,000 chairs? And if you do have them at your house, they're so monstrous. Where do you put them and how often do you actually use them?
3: It's like a taco that you sink into and it squeezes you. Like, not only am I curious, but I'm somewhat afraid.
2: So when we talked about it yesterday, what we didn't expect was the amount of people that were going to say, not only do we have them in our house, but some people sell them. That's coming up next.

0: nobody ever hits on me ever anymore. Like, I think they just look at you and like, yep, that's a middle-aged mom. Yeah.
1: Raven.
2: Calm down is never the thing to say.
1: The Anna and Raven Show.

0: Yesterday around this time, Raven was talking about how he doesn't understand who buys those giant massage chairs.
1: Yeah, I mean, I just have this lingering curiosity about who is the person that gets these and how do they really use them?
0: Yeah, so after we talked about it yesterday on the air, we got a whole bunch of text messages. Lots of people have massage chairs in their house.
1: It's surprising to me.
0: And a lot of them said the same thing. They're in our living room and we take turns at night sitting in it.
1: Imagine getting up every 45 minutes to an hour, switching.
0: I can imagine my kids fighting constantly. Like, she's been in it for 20 minutes, Mom!
1: Yeah.
0: All right.
1: I'd go with that for a while, and then I'd be like, this thing is leaving this house.
0: But then we got a text from Elena, and she says she used to sell them. Elena.
2: I did. I actually worked at a furniture store for about 2 years, and we had them very front and center, and people used them all the time.
1: You know, Elena, I feel like a furniture store would make sense for me as the spouse when I'm walking in and furniture shopping is dragging on and on. At the same time, I don't feel like it's a choice that I actually put in my house. So when they came up with these chairs, the first time you saw one, were you like, that's a great idea or a terrible idea? What happened?
2: I would definitely say I thought more it was a bad idea, especially in our area. I wouldn't say that we're an extremely high income area. I'm in a very small town in Pennsylvania. So it's something that you didn't think would really sell, but they sold.
0: And how much would they cost?
2: I mean, the cheapest version you could get was no less than $3,000. It was like $2,987 plus your tax. And then the highest one, they could go up to over $8,000.
0: What was your selling tactics to get these sold? Like, did they give you bonus points if you sold 6 massage chairs on a weekend?
1: Get their butt in it.
2: Honestly, with the massage chairs, I feel like it was kind of a hope and pray. We didn't push them as much as our other stuff. I mean, if you saw someone sit in one, you'd come over and try to give the whole sales spiel and all the benefits and what it could do for you at home. But a lot of people tend to look at that price tag and they're like, yeah, I don't think so.
0: Right. Yeah.
1: When somebody gets it in their house, I mean, if you sold them, right, and customers were excited about this, did they put them like in a special room? Did they have it right in front of the television? Like, you know, did they put two of them side by side? What?
2: More often than not, yeah, they would just put it right in the living room as a recliner. I've had people come in and buy full sectionals and just get one massage chair as their recliner. It's very funny. I think most of the time you'd want to put it in like a finished basement or an exercise room. I had a few people do that. But yeah, more often than not, they just kind of bring it in and put it down.
0: When you were slow at the furniture store, did you just sit in it and get a massage?
2: Every once in a while, yes, yeah. We were allowed to do so. So definitely.
1: Is there like a time limit? Like you get in a hot tub, right? Yeah. Like they tell you, you know, you can't be in a hot tub longer than X amount of time per day or whatever. The massage chair, is it something that you recommend that you be in there for like, you know, 4 hours a day?
0: Sleep in it?
2: I would say definitely not. I mean, especially with the different settings, it can get a little rough depending on, you know, what pressure you're looking for.
1: Okay.
2: And I just feel like it can't be good. I'm someone who's very tense, so it was nice for a little bit. But then after a while, it starts to genuinely hurt the spine. You know, it's just a lot of pressure.
0: Hmm. Elena, one last question. I'm not asking you to stereotype people. But
2: no, you're good.
0: Okay. But if somebody walked in, how would you know this is a massage chair sucker?
1: Good question.
0: They're going to buy us. I know it.
1: Right.
2: I would say typically it's that person who, you know, is all of a sudden got a big job or making a lot more money than they probably were before. So typically it'll be, I would say like in your 25 to 35 range, whenever you get that first big job, you're starting to make more money. Maybe you finally got somewhere and they come in and they start to feel all spend happy, if you know what I'm saying.
1: Yeah. Right. So it's a splurge item.
0: I like it. Elena, thank you so much for letting us call you. We had a lot of questions. So thank you for taking the time.
2: Absolutely. Thank you so much for giving me a call.
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0: Are you having a baby? If you are due over Labor Day weekend, or if you go into labor over Labor Day weekend, when you get back on Tuesday, well, I should say when we get back on Tuesday, you'll be like at home with the baby or in the hospital.
1: Right.
0: We want to hear from you. We want to hear your Labor Day delivery stories.
1: And could then, be worth $100 in diapers. That'd be sweet,
0: absolutely,
1: right?
0: Absolutely, yes. So all day on Tuesday, you can call or text 1-800-330-9999 if you had your baby over the weekend. And yeah, we're going to put the names in a hat, hear your stories, pick one out to be a winner. We got the info at annaandraven.com. I could

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1: There's a lot of ways to get your news, but we like it through song.
2: Yeah, it just makes things a little bit more palatable, takes the unpleasant and makes it pleasant.
3: Talk about unpleasant this week. Come on now. You know what I'm talking about, right?
1: What? Hold on. Producer John sings the news. What are you talking about?
3: Talking about Dolly Parton, man.
1: Oh, yeah, the saddest thing. But, like, she lived the most beautiful life. Sing it to us.
3: This is what I'm talking about, right? Hey, Dolly, let's talk about all the hits on the Billboard chart. 26, to be exact.
1: That's a lot.
3: Hey, Dolly, 11 Grammy Awards, and that's just the start.
1: Yep.
3: Your imagination library donated millions of books to kids, so let's talk about heart.
1: Yeah.
3: How about that, huh?
1: I love it.
3: Let's talk about the philanthropy.
1: Dolly and all the things that she's done. And I don't know if you saw, but she has like 700 things still in the works.
2: Yeah.
1: Like they're coming out with Dolly dolls next month. Like that wasn't planned. That's been going on for years. I'm going to buy one for myself, not even for my kids.
2: Charity, plans for new hotels, all that. Like, I mean, the people that work for her and experienced her presence, like it's a gift that's going to keep on going.
1: Absolutely.
2: So that's incredible.
3: Oh, you know what though? And shout out to Tim Curry, Muppet Treasure Island. Is a masterpiece. That's all I'm saying. I didn't really write a song about that, but I just felt like it needed it because Tim Curry's also awesome.
2: Oh, yeah.
1: 100%. All right, yes.
3: Let me tell you what's not awesome. We're in a trade war with Canada.
1: They're so mad.
2: Everybody's so mad. Thanks for the wildfires.
1: Yesterday, for my own amusement, I went to a Canadian Instagram page and I read the Canadians writing underneath. I thought they would all be mad at Americans. They're not. They also have issues in their country, just like we do.
2: Okay.
1: They're all mad at their government, too.
3: Canadians are very nice, though.
1: Well, not these Canadians.
2: Usually, my interactions have been good. Yeah.
3: So, the Prime Minister, Mark Carney, has promised to match every U.S. tariff dollar for dollar, right? You know what we need from Canada? We need lumber. You know what lumber makes?
1: What?

0: feeling brown.
1: Ew.
2: Imagine if down, when you down, went to the store.
1: Better. Yeah, please. Yeah. Thank you. You
2: imagine
1: brown?
2: If when you went to the store, they were like, you can only have 6 rows of toilet paper today. Right? I mean,
0: we don't have to imagine it. That was like 6 years ago,
1: right,
0: man.
1: Exactly. We lived that. What are you talking about?
2: I mean, I'm a wife's guy, so that didn't really affect me.
1: That's ridiculous. Disgusting.
2: Made in America, baby. Here we go.
0: All right, well, I'll tell you what. America just got ourselves billions of dollars. You know where we got it from?
1: Where?
0: Meta.
1: Oh.
0: Yeah, exactly. Mm-hmm.
2: Paid us not to ask any more questions, I guess.
0: Paying us not to ask any more questions. Could be up to $17 billion that the states could receive when this is all said and done. But like you said, Raven, the general tone is just...

0: addicting an entire generation to a rectangle you can buy at the store.
1: Yeah.
0: This won't get posted. Can't post that song. No. Shadow right band, baby.
1: They're like, how much? Can you put a price tag on destroying the entire youth of America through social media? They're like, yeah, $17.2 billion. Yeah, sounds right.
0: Yep.
2: Settle.
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1: Calling it the parent panel. If you're an outspoken parent, that you've got opinions and you've got kids that are under the age of 18, we're going to pick three parents that we're going to just text them every once in a while. Like, this story just came out. What do you think about it?
11: Yeah, I mean, there's always something that we could use some input for, and opposing views is good, right? So we want those characters. Again,
1: absolutely.
11: If you're a little bit outspoken, right, if your friends are like, oh my gosh, you're so crazy sometimes, that's who I want on the panel.
1: You can sign up at annaandraven.com. Oh.

0: I don't know why I'm still mad about it. It's so dumb. What happened this week that was out of the ordinary? Congratulations, you made it to Friday. It wasn't always easy, but there's always that one thing that sticks out amongst all the mundane things that you do, and you're like, yeah, that was weird.
1: Yeah.
0: Raven, producer Sophia, producer Justin, for me, I had a dream, which doesn't sound that nuts, but in my dream, my husband rearranged our bedroom furniture. And I was so mad.
1: Without talking to you about it.
2: No prior
1: approval. So angry.
0: No, and it was weird because I woke up and I was legitimately mad at him. and he was like, you can't be serious. I'm like, the anger that I felt inside was so unnatural, you know? Justin, how about you? What was the weirdest thing that you experienced this week?
2: I suppose it wasn't that weird, but it was very bizarre to me. I was at the gym and there was a woman on the stair machine and she had a baby strapped into her baby Bjorn doing the Stairmaster.
0: Oh, good.
1: I mean, that's just like rucking right there. That's a good workout.
0: Yeah. That's natural. Like,
2: as I was thinking about it, I'm saying, yeah, that's not a terrible idea, but no. I've never seen that before. Yeah. And I definitely did a double take and it was just totally bizarre.
1: That's like old school working out right there as a mom, right? Like, yeah, you'd have the baby in the field, throw her on your back, and go right back to work.
2: Yeah.
1: No problem.
0: When Hayden, my older daughter, was younger, what was very big was the stroller walks at the mall.
1: Oh, yeah.
0: We would meet up at the mall with all our strollers and our babies, and then we would just pound the ground. Like
1: the power walkers with the three-wheeled strollers, the power walkers, they go by you at like 22 miles per hour. Yeah. Those are always a little bit crazy.
0: Yeah. My favorite is when I host 5Ks, and the moms that show up with it, like with the stroller, and I'm like, they're gonna beat you all.
1: Yeah.
0: Wait till you see what this mom can do.
1: It's true. It's
0: with
1: true.
0: This baby strapped in there going 27 miles per hour.
1: It's also like having a fullback or a plow on the front of you, right? Like, you can just push people out of the way.
0: Sophia, weirdest thing you saw this week?
3: Well, on the note of babies, my dad sent me a photo.
1: Oh boy, big announcement.
3: A few days ago of a baby that was left in a basket on our back deck.
1: Oh my gosh.
3: Yeah. And it got even weirder because a few minutes later, the baby was in a different spot and no one was home. And he was in a different sliver of shade on the deck. So okay, we were a little confused.
0: Because they're watching this through the cameras. Right. They're like, whose baby is on our deck?
3: Yeah, just sitting alone in its basket. We came to the conclusion it was the landscapers. He brought his kid to work day, I guess.
1: Listen, you do what you got to do, right? Yeah. Especially if you're going to work.
0: But it's so funny. You imagine, like, you look at your Ring cameras and there's a baby there. Yeah. And then 5 minutes
1: kind of terrifying
0: later,
1: for a moment.
0: And then you look again. You're like, what's happening? And why is the baby moving?
2: Zoom in. There's a little note.
1: It is 7.

0: 7 days now to the kid's wedding, and the weirdest thing that I have seen arrive at my house in months arrived just a couple days ago, and it was a box full of hair extensions, and I didn't know what to do with it. You know, so many packages arrive at the house, and like, so you open them up. I don't always look, right? Some are mine, and some are my wife's or whatever, and I didn't look. This one was addressed to my wife. I opened it up, and it was a box full of hair extensions, and it looked like a bunch of different pelts. At first, I was like, ah! When I opened it up, I felt like there was an animal in there, or a creature or something.
1: At any point, did you think to yourself, I'm going to put one in my hair?
2: Try those on.
1: Yeah, let me just try these.
0: You know, I did lift one up and then like kind of touch it and was like, oh, this is luxurious and nice. But no, I didn't put it on my hair.
1: No. All right.
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1: Technology is advancing so fast, and they have those new Meta glasses. If you haven't seen them, They film you.
0: I mean, they've been around for a while, but they're catching on now at this point. People are actually buying them.
1: And the problem is that maybe you don't want to be filmed when you're in public. Maybe you don't want the person with the sunglasses videoing you. Or maybe you don't want somebody that takes out a phone and starts videoing you without your consent.
0: Leave me alone, perv.
1: So what do you do? What do you do in that moment when somebody's filming you? Well, the internet has a great idea. It's coming up next.

0: Wrong answers only. What do you do when somebody is filming you without your consent? So technology has advanced so much that people have these Meta glasses now where they could be wearing sunglasses and videoing you. Or maybe you've been shopping at the grocery store or out in public, and all of a sudden you see somebody take out their phone and they're videoing you.
1: Yeah.
0: And this one influencer, Raven, had a great idea on what to do to stop that.
2: If you think someone's filming you with smart glasses without your consent, the internet says you should start singing a Disney song.
3: I can show you the world.
1: Oh, that's bad.
0: Yeah, it's really
2: bad.
0: Here's
2: why.
4: Well, because we all know that Disney goes after people that don't license their music, right?
2: It probably won't get the person to stop filming. But the theory is that social media platforms might recognize the copyrighted song and stop the video from being posted online, or mute it at least.
1: It's an interesting concept. So what you're doing is you're not putting it on the morality of the person that's been filming you to take down the post or delete it, because, I mean, let's be honest, they're a weirdo anyways. So they're not going to do that.
0: Yep.
1: You're putting it on the internet to pull it down because it's not properly being paid for or acknowledged. It's a pretty savvy move, actually, if it would work.
0: We've done that here. Sometimes we've posted videos that have music playing in the background. We don't even realize it. And it's been taken down because of copyright rules.
1: Bruno Mars's people are so fast.
0: Yep.
1: It's like they are instantly on it. I would say, I mean, if you're not doing Disney, do Bruno Mars.
0: What song are you singing? Somebody starts filming you. What Disney song are you singing?
1: You know, I guess I would do probably the Seven Dwarfs.
0: Let me hear it.
1: Hi-ho. Hi ho, it's off to work we go.
0: Oh.
1: I don't know, remember
0: let
1: the rest.
0: Let it go! Let it go!
1: I mean, did you try to make that bad?
0: I don't know. I'm not a very good singer. But let's do something. Wrong answers only. This is the opposite of right answers. Wrong answers only. If somebody is filming you, what do you do? 1-800-330-9999. Alexandra.
5: Start making animal noises. My favorite one is go moo like a cow.
0: Good.
1: I feel like the weirder the behavior, though, the more I just keep filming at that point, right? Because then I'm like, oh, something interesting is about to happen here.
0: Yeah, the crazier the person, the more you keep going.
1: Right. Like, the old school answer would be immediately just take your clothes off. But, you know, if somebody's taking their clothes off now, you're like, oh, something's about to happen here.
0: That's a great answer, because if somebody's taking their clothes off and you're filming them, all of a sudden, you can be arrested for that. I think.
1: No.
0: I don't know what the rules are.
1: No, you can't.
0: Are.
1: Not in public. Not in the world.
0: Oh, I thought.
1: Not out in the world.
0: All right, never mind. Okay. Yeah. Isaiah, how about you? Wrong answers only. Somebody's filming you. You don't want them to. What do you do?
6: I walk up to the camera and start yelling random stuff like, hey, I love tomatoes. Hey, I ain't never been to Toledo. Just start saying random stuff to make them think that you're crazy, and that normally works. I've had that problem happen before.
0: What if you guys, while you're doing that, you just put one hand gently on their shoulder?
1: Now it's salt.
6: Yeah, that's what I'm going to say. Like, I'm kind of... Rolling my eyes around and stuff like that. You know, just kind of make it kind of add into the whole act.
1: That so. Might work for me. My first thought when you said you were going to walk up to it was that you were going to lick the lens for some reason. I don't know why.
0: That's also a wrong answer.
1: Yeah, that would be weird.
6: Yeah.
0: Owen, wrong answers only. Somebody's filming you. You don't want them to. What are you going to do?
7: Asking them to let me speak with their manager. And I'm going to escalate it. And I'm going to have them fired from whatever social media influencer great job they have.
1: Flipping the power on somebody and saying that you're going to get them canceled, that you're going to get them in trouble with their boss. I mean, I think people do have to be aware of that. A lot of people get canceled every day now. One thing acting out of sorts, and then they track you down, they dox you and figure out who you are, and you're done.
0: Imagine you're filming somebody and they come over and say, I want to speak to your manager.
1: That's
0: and
1: right.
0: You're like, what? I'm just literally sitting in this corner filming you.
1: Why are you filming me? What is it you do for a living? Who do you work for?
0: Send me a survey. I would like to fill out a survey about your behavior.
1: That's right. Customer service, I'm going to press zero on this.
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4: Yeah, we're going to check in with Scott Haney coming up next.

0: 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Scott!
1: Hello?
0: What's new and exciting?
1: I'm on vacation.
2: Oh my gosh. Again.
0: Always.
2: What with this guy?
1: Unbelievable.
0: We want your schedule.
2: You have a heck of a contract. We need your representation, Scott, because you are doing fantastic.
1: I was with William Morris, I'll have you know.
2: Oh, were you? Are you just standing next to him, or they actually took you as a client? Because they don't take everybody.
1: Actually, my talent agent, this is 100 years ago.
2: Yeah.
1: He was he worked at a very small boutique agency when he recruited me. Mm-hmm. And then he went to work for William Morris, and I went with him.
2: Oh, man. That was the way to go right there. Key. If you could only get us in, that would be the jam.
1: The jam.
2: Yeah.
1: So he doesn't represent me anymore anyway. So.
2: Oh, that's sad.
0: That's
2: well,
0: sad.
2: I mean, you've made all the money now. You clearly have 17 years of vacation every year.
1: I'm not buying you another house. Thank you very much.
2: Scott, I do need a favor from you. If you're not going to buy me a home, I do need one thing.
1: Yeah.
2: First off, I need the guarantee of good weather for next Friday for my son and my daughter-in-law's wedding.
1: You might. Oh, my God. Congratulations. How old is your son?
2: 29 now.
1: God bless. Yes. I didn't even know you had children that old.
2: Yeah, and she's wonderful, and she loves your show. And I need you to say something lovely about Marissa and Jordan before you go on vacation. And
1: late.
2: And what do you mean too late? Go back to work. Get back in the studio and make it happen, Scott.
1: I'm off until September. I'm doing great days, but we don't do that kind of stuff.
2: Listen,
1: in the morning.
2: I've told you before that you need to send me an autographed 8x10. And today you should have your representatives at the former William Morris agency send those to me here at the studio. And as long as it arrives before Wednesday, you'll be a good friend and still in my will.
1: Seriously, do you want me to do this?
2: Yes. Her name is Marissa, M-Y-R-I-S-S-A.
1: All right, wait a minute.
2: And say something nice because she loves you. She thinks you're so wonderful.
1: M-Y, say it again.
2: M-Y-R-I-S-S-A.
1: And who's our husband?
2: Jordan. J-O-R-D-A-N.
1: I will take care of that today.
2: Say something about, you know, clear skies and all that stuff because, you know, again, she loves you.
1: Certainly will.
2: You know what to do.
1: Absolutely.
2: Yeah, you have representation. You know what to do.
0: I don't want anything from you, Scott, except for you to tell me what happens this weekend or the weather because that's
1: Saturday, top 10 best day of the year.
2: What?
0: Oh, good.
2: Here we go.
0: Mm hmm. That's this Saturday. That's like tomorrow.
2: Yeah, no, but I'll take it.
0: Right, yes.
2: I have work tomorrow.
1: And Sunday, nice, just not as nice as Saturday. We're talking about a little bit more in the way of cloud coverage with temperatures in the mid-80s. Going to be a little bit above average. So, and then the mugginess returns for next week. Monday, Tuesday, Wednesday, Thursday, not looking good. So I'm hoping Friday does for your wedding.
2: Perfect.
0: All right.
2: Well, I appreciate that. And if you put that photo in the mail, I will owe you a favor.
1: Okay, it's coming.
2: That's very nice of you. See, big stars actually have 8x10s they can just sign and send out, Anna.
1: Well, it's more like a 5, 6x4.
0: That's fine.
2: Well, that's like a postcard.
1: It'll work.
2: That's all right.
0: It'll work. It'll be
2: fine. We'll
0: take it. Yep.
1: Yeah. I'm gonna put the note on the back of the photo.
2: Okay. Yeah, good idea, because nobody wants to impede your lusciousness.
0: You're very handsome.
1: Exactly. Mm-hmm. Okay. Mm-hmm. All right, anything else I can help you with?
0: No, nope. I guess that's it. I don't have any favors to ask. Maybe next time.
2: You're a sweet, sweet man. Yeah. Enjoy your vacation.
1: Thank you, guys, and have a great weekend.
0: You too. We'll talk to you later. It's going to be an absolutely perfect weather weekend for the Surfside Hotel Greatest Bluefish Tournament on Earth. Bluefishtournament.com to sign up. Do it now. 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

might be winning some awesome prizes this weekend for the Surfside Hotel Greatest Bluefish Tournament on Earth, driven by Stevens Ford Lincoln of Milford. 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I am Christina Kay. It is this weekend. 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

I didn't sleep well last night. I mean, I never do, but to the point where I got up at like 5 a.m. and thought, you know what? I am just going to start my day, crossed a couple things off the to-do list, and then came here early as well. It's Star 99.9, today's best mix. I am Christina Kay, and I'm so glad I did because it was so quiet that I was actually able to tackle the voicemails on my phone. Now, when I get a call and a voicemail to my phone on my desk here at Star 99.9, I get it sent to my email too, so I usually just listen and respond on my cell phone. Problem is, then there's that red blinking light that's always flashing, but I don't see it as much because it's usually the sun's out, it's bright out, but because it was kind of dark when I got here today and it was quiet, I was able to make sure I've heard all the voicemails, which I have, and delete them all. All 78 of them, but I got it done. Now, I'm sure that will change Monday. I'm sure the light will be back Monday.

0: Sunday morning, but for now, it's quiet.
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0: Human, a little bit of everything going on today. Some sun, maybe some stormy weather later, 81. Clear night tonight, dropping down to 60. And less humid with sun tomorrow, 77. Sun, 82 on Sunday, right now. The little pup, Tep, is 74 in Westport.
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Mars, incredible last weekend, MetLife Stadium. I truly feel like 2026 is the concert year now. If Taylor could just go on tour at Star 99.9. I mean, I saw the best concert I've ever seen in my life this year. BSB at the Sphere. Oh, I want to go back. Everybody.

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0: Humid day again today. Some sun, some stormy weather, a little bit of everything going on. 81. Clear for tonight, dropping down to 60, and then less humid with sun this weekend. 77 for tomorrow, 82 for Sunday. Right now, the Little Pub temp is 76 in Derby.

It is fascinating to me, all the plans that Dolly Parton has left. She may be gone, but she is still cranking out the projects. It's Star 99.9. A lot of people call her the OG Miley. I think that's because it's her godmother, but she really is the OG Taylor. Such a smart businesswoman. I could be

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1: $2,700 is the jackpot for Monday's Can't Beat Raven. It's Anna Zapp from the Anna on Raven Show. Know your pop culture trivia? Monday morning, 8:10, that's when you're going to go head-to-head against him. This is the answer to question number one, an unfair advantage that you get that Raven does not. Pumpkin spice latte craze may finally be dying down. The coffee chain that began the craze now has Martha Stewart promoting PSL in their newest commercial. What coffee company is that? 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

closer to the weekend. And this weekend, it's here, the Surfside Hotel Greatest Bluefish Tournament on Earth, driven by Stevens Ford Lincoln of Milford. It's going to be a good time. 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Baby, can't

even this weekend. It's next weekend. But if you look at my email right now, all these Labor Day sales are starting early. It's Star 99.9. And look, I don't mind if it's an actually good sale, but it's just weird to say Labor Day sale already.

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0: I like a 90s reference, 90s vibe, simpler times. So I loved the new show that premiered on HGTV this week. I actually had to DVR it. Haven't DVR'd something in a minute. It's Star 99.9, today's best mix. I am Christina K. We were out for my mom's birthday, so I couldn't watch it live. But I wanted to watch it, one, because it's a totally 90s home, so it's all about the 90s. Two, there's so many amazing 90s stars on it, like the Lawrence Brothers, Melissa Joan Hart, so many of my favorites. But three, and most importantly, one of my best friends, Jackie, is the associate producer of it. So I could not miss it. And it turns out, really good show, even if she had nothing to do with it. And it made me super excited for 90s Com coming back to the Connecticut Convention Center in Hartford in October when the weather's a little nicer and the 90s vibes rolling. I love it.
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0: On the humid side again today, 81. Clear for tonight, dropping down to 60, then less humid for this weekend with sun. 77 tomorrow, 82 for Sunday. Right now, the little pub temp is 77 in Stamford.

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Anyone else get the text earlier this week? 4 months till Christmas. That's totally something my family and friends would do. So I got a bunch of that. I'm trying not to rush it. It is exciting, but can we just slow time down a little bit? It's starting to 9.9, today's best mix. Although, I guess we're not slowing it down because I did see my first Christmas decorations in the store for 2026 in Costco, and they were Disney Christmas. So I wasn't fully mad about it because they were magical, but also it's weird to be walking in flip-flops and seeing holiday decor.

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I love Six the Musical. Sad that it is closing, leaving Broadway. It's Star 99.9. There's been a lot of Broadway news, I feel, this week. The Dolly Musical is still happening for January. Also, Rupert Grint going to be playing Ron Weasley in Harry Potter and the Cursed Child. Okay.

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0: I feel like growing up, and even until streaming services were a thing, around this time of year, you'd be sad because the summer was coming to an end. We still have quite a few weeks left, though. But you'd be excited because all your favorite TV shows were coming back because they take a hiatus for the summer. Well, now that streaming's a thing, you never know when something's starting, when it's ending. I cannot keep up. It's Star 99.9, today's Best Mix. I am Christina Kay, but September used to be the premiere season. And for some stuff, it still is. But why is all this stuff premiering in December? I feel like December is the busiest month of the year, but we have Only Murders in London premiering December 8th. And then Emily in Paris, the final season, December 24th. I am sorry, Emily, but I'm a little busy that day.
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4: On the humid side again today, some sun, some stormy weather, a little bit of everything going on, 81. Clear for tonight, dropping down to 60, and then beautiful weekend ahead. Less humid with sun. 77 is the high for tomorrow, 82 for Sunday. Right now, the little pub temp is 80 in Fairfield. Ooh, losing the voice again. No, no, no, think of when.

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Noah Kahan, Orbiter on Star 99.9. I am Christina K. Whatever you are up to this weekend, I hope you have a great one. I will talk to you next week. Kevin Begley is taking over next, and he will have another gift card to celebrate Fairfield Restaurant Week, the summer edition going on now through September 6th. Win it after 4. Play I Should Have Known That. All right.

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2: 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You have time to register, star999.com, till midnight tonight. Now, a lot of people who fish, they hate bananas while they're fishing. But why is that? Why are no bananas allowed on these fishing boats? And the reason is, most anglers, they refuse to bring bananas because they believe the fruit brings bad luck. It's kind of a superstition from over the years. Now, some people think it goes back to the bananas spoiling fishing trips or delaying them because of toxic spiders hiding in the bananas. There's all sorts of theories about boat oils tainting the catches that they get. So for some reason, bananas are a no-no when it comes to fishing. Who knew?
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3: 95 northbound, an hour and 20 from Greenwich to Bridgeport. Right now, the upper Merritt is your best bet. Route 8 southbound construction, exits 18 through 13B. Left lane is blocked. And in Shelton, however, Route 110 is closed near Cornell Street because of a broken water main. Land Rover Fairfield, Connecticut traffic, Star 99.9.
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2: Mostly clear tonight in the 60s. Tomorrow, sunny mid-70s. Perfect weather on the Long Island Sound. The Surfside Hotel, Greatest Bluefish Tournament on Earth. Sunday, also nice weather. Some sun, mix of sun and clouds in the 80s. A little above temperature right now, 81 in Milford. Star 89.9, today's best mix.

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0: left nothing lost.
1: Kids are back in school. 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The Starry 9.9 Surfside Hotel, greatest bluefish tournament on earth, driven by Stevens Ford, Lincoln, and Milford. 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

0: If your friends are talking about it, it's on Star. But I hit the wall, I
1: just hit the wall. 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

Gracie Abrams hit the wall on Star 89.9, counting down the days till she comes to this area on her tour. In 2027, March, she's playing Boston at the beginning of March, and then around St. Patrick's Day, she'll play three nights at Barclays Center in Brooklyn. Those shows are going to be awesome. 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
2: 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So all over the Long Island Sound, people are going to be trying to catch that heaviest bluefish to win $25,000. Now, the big question in Connecticut right now is, are the big ones actually out there? Now, the latest Long Island Sound fishing report that we're seeing says that the bluefish in the Western Sound right now, there's a lot of them there. Now, there's smaller ones. There's a lot of small bluefish, but bluefish are cannibalistic. They eat each other. So the bigger ones are going to be looking for the smaller ones. So the bigger fish usually hang around the deeper reefs, which means somewhere in Long Island Sound right now, there's potentially a fish worth $25,000 just swimming around, having absolutely no idea that starting at midnight tonight, his weekend's about to change.
1: You know what they say, there's plenty of fish in the sea. 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Catch the heaviest bluefish and you could reel in $25,000. 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Star 99.9, Land Rover Fairfield, Connecticut traffic.
3: 95 northbound up to 90 minutes from Greenwich to Bridgeport. The Parkway northbound slow ride starts in Stamford. Route 8 southbound ongoing road work between exit 18 and 13B. And in Shelton, Route 110 Howe Ave is closed between Center and White Streets because of a broken water main. Land Rover Fairfield, Connecticut traffic. Star 99.

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0: Olivia Rodrigo, September 25th and 26th here in Connecticut, starts her tour here up in Hartford at People's Bank Arena. I feel like those are always awesome shows to see because it's the very beginning. You get to see it before anybody else, any other city. So cool. Starting at 9.9.
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5: Southwest Airlines flight to Vegas turned into an unexpected wedding recently. So the crew members, they helped a couple tie the knot way up there above 30,000 feet. And once the crew learned that there was a couple on the plane that were planning to elope in Vegas, the flight attendants all got together and on their own behind the scenes, they kind of organized a ceremony on the plane. So they even created a wedding veil for the bride. They made a dress out of toilet paper on the plane. And then the bouquet was made out of those coffee stirrers that they hand out for the plane coffee. And there were about 178 people on board to witness what went down. And the captain, the pilot of the plane, even officiated because he happened to be what are the chances, an ordained minister? So he was ordained, so he made sure that it was all official. But I guess now that the couple landed in Vegas, then what happens? They had planned to elope. I guess they could just land, turn around, and go back. Just hang out in Vegas for a few days, and they were already married on the plane. But what a fun story.
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6: 95 northbound, 90 minutes, Greenwich to Bridgeport Parkway northbound, slightly better. Slow ride starts in Stamford, New Haven. 95 south, crawling through Long Wharf. More falling delays going down into Milford as well. On the Wilbur Cross southbound, you're bunched up nicely through Hamden down to the tunnel. And 84 eastbound, a long line of cars out of Middlebury going into the Mixmaster in Waterbury. Traffic report is powered by the Connecticut Department of Mental Health and Addiction Services. 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Land Rover Fairfield, Connecticut traffic, Star 99.9.
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5: Mostly clear tonight in the 60s. Tomorrow and Sunday, going to be nice. Sunny, mid-70s, perfect weather. If you're planning on trying to catch the heaviest bluefish, $25,000 for the Surfside Hotel Greatest Bluefish Tournament on Earth. And yeah, it's going to be a nice weekend for fishing. So good luck. Little pub temperature right now, 81 in Bridgeport. 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

For all the kids trying to catch a bluefish this weekend in the Star 89.9 Surfside Hotel Greatest Bluefish Tournament on Earth, driven by Stevens Ford, Lincoln, and Milford, remember, there is a prize for under 18. You're not just doing it for fun. $1,000 if you catch the heaviest bluefish and you're under 18 years old. If you haven't registered yet, you have till midnight, star999.com, midnight tonight. And then tomorrow and Sunday, you try to catch that fish. And honestly, the money's great and cool and all, but if you're like 12 and you catch a bigger fish than your dad, who's been trying to explain to you the entire weekend how to fish, that's something you can hold over his head forever for the rest of your lives.

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Such a cool song. Dominic Fike, Baby Doll on Star 89.9. When he plays live, he has a 13-song set, and the songs are super short. Like, that song's only under 2 minutes. So I feel like he's going to drag it out a little bit. Maybe he does some crowd interaction in between the songs.

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0: fun things to do with the fam in Connecticut this weekend. 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
1: Well, I can't believe that we're already going back to school. It feels like the summer kind of flew by, but it is back to school, but it's Friday. And every Friday, I talk to Megan Schinella. You can find her on Instagram at Megan Schinella about all the things that are happening this weekend that you can do with the kids and the family. And it does feel like, I don't know why it feels earlier this year, Megan, the back to school, maybe because Labor Day is so late.
2: Yeah, that's a good point. And I feel like we got out later this year, and it's crazy. Time flies. And I notice every year around August 23rd, Kevin, at night, like even last night, did you feel like the chill in the air already starting?
1: Oh, yeah, definitely. And even in the early mornings, like at the bus stop, you can already feel that little fall, hint of fall. That's true.
2: Yeah, no. So it means it's time to go back to school.
1: Yep, totally. But we got a couple more weekends. We got this weekend and Labor Day weekend. So this weekend for Star, we have the Surfside Hotel Greatest Bluefish Tournament on Earth, which is happening all over Long Island Sound. They've done this for over 40 years now. And if you catch the heaviest bluefish, so if you're really into fishing, you can try to catch this thing, $25,000 grand prize for the heaviest bluefish.
2: Wow.
1: And then we also have the under 18 prize. So like if kids and teens want to fish, $1,000 for the heaviest bluefish for under 18. So that's a pretty good prize too.
2: Now, Kevin, are you participating?
1: I am not. Okay. I'm not a big fisher. Like my uncle fishes a lot on boats. Like when I was a kid, I went with the rod, you know, and did a little bit, but
2: yeah.
1: I'm in no way talented enough to try to catch this thing like some of these people here in Connecticut. So, but if people want to still register, they can register till tonight at midnight, star999.com. You can register there and then all this weekend try to go catch that fish.
2: And then going on this weekend, the 39th annual Plainville Hot Air Balloon Festival. This is so cool to see. It's on Saturday at Norton Park. Go very early. There's hot air balloons, live entertainment, family-friendly attractions. It supports the Plainville Fire Company's fundraiser. And it's just a sight to see. It's really beautiful. And I grew up going to this, and it's just a fun thing to do with the family.
1: Yeah, that's something that if you have kids that they'll remember forever. Like you just said, like going to see the hot air balloons every year. That's awesome.
2: Yes. And then also this weekend, Fairfield's Farmers Market and Summer Concert on Sunday. The Farmers Market runs from 10 to 2. And then later on in the evening, they have their summer concert series on the Sherman Green, and that's from 6:30 to 8:30 p.m. So if you're in the Fairfield area, that's just, you know, summer fun of going to a farmer's market and then a concert at night.
1: That's two of my favorite things. Live music outside and a farmer's market. That's great.
2: Yeah, I know. You can't go wrong, right?
1: It's true.
2: And also this weekend, Gold Coast Card Show. This is on Saturday and Sunday. It's in Stamford. It's at the former Barnes & Noble in Stamford at the mall. And there is collectible cards for kids and teens, Pokemon, sports cards, trading cards. And I know my son is into cards big time. So if your kids are into the same thing, I would highly recommend going this weekend.
1: Yeah, those type of events, I feel like, have such a huge kind of loyal audience because they're so passionate about it to go do all the trading and stuff. That's really neat.
2: Yeah, we did the big World Cup FIFA book that was so popular.
1: Oh, yeah.
2: This past summer with, you know, the World Cup going on, and, you know, Nico had me going to CVS like every other day to try to fill his book. So it's just fun for the kids.
1: Nice. Yeah, that sounds awesome. And coming up at 5:55, more events with Megan Schinella that are going on this weekend that you can do with the kids and the family. One involves seeing some very popular Broadway shows outside.
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0: 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Land Rover Fairfield, Connecticut traffic.
5: 95 northbound up to 90 minutes from Greenwich to Bridgeport. The Parkway northbound slow ride starts in Stamford. Route 8 southbound ongoing road work between exit 18 and 13B. And in Shelton, Route 110 Howe Ave is closed between Center and White Streets because of a broken water main. Land Rover Fairfield, Connecticut traffic, Star 99.9.
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0: It is Fairfield Restaurant Week, Summer Edition, this week through September 6th. It's multiple weeks, starting at 9.9. $500 gift cards every day this week. Today it's for Vispino Pizza. It is Pizza Friday. So if you want to eat some pizza, $100 goes a long way for pizza. You're just going to play this first.
1: I should have known that.
0: All right, the question today, 22% of people say this is what actually marks the end of summer for them. 800-330-9999. 22% of people say this is what actually marks the end of summer. What do you think it is? You get it right first. $100 to Vispino Pizza in Fairfield, part of Fairfield Restaurant Week. Good luck.

0: Fairfield Restaurant Week continues. Delicious summer edition this week through September 6th. Starting at 9.9, we're playing I Should Have Known That for a $100 gift card to Vespino Pizza. It is Pizza Friday. So if you get this question right first, it's yours. 22% of people say this is what actually marks the end of summer. 800-330-9999. Hi, Star.
1: I'm going to say Labor Day weekend.
0: That's what I think, but not the answer I'm looking for. Sorry. I know all the kids are going back to school already, but yeah, Labor Day weekend, that's the end. Memorial Day to Labor Day. That should be the summer. And then everyone starts school in September. But not quite the answer for this. Hi, Star, what do you think it is?
2: First day of school.
0: Not the answer. That's a good one, but not it. I know for all the kids listening, that's what marks it. Once you're back in that classroom, summer is done. But not the answer. 800-330-9999. 22% of people say this is what actually marks the end of summer. I'll give you a quick clue. It's something edible. And if you need another clue, it's up on the Star Instagram story, at Star999 Radio. You can see it there. You get it right first, you get $100 to Vespino Pizza Restaurant in Fairfield. Good luck, Star.

0: $100 to Vispino Pizza. It's Pizza Friday in Fairfield. It's Fairfield Restaurant Week, starting at 9.9. I have it for you, but you got to play this first.
1: I should have known that.
0: All right, the question today, 22% of people say this is what actually marks the end of summer. Had a guess earlier for Labor Day weekend. That's a good one. That's what I think. Like, Labor Day is when it's all over next weekend, but not the answer. Someone else said the first day of school. That's definitely what the kids probably think, but not the answer I'm looking for. And then another person guessed the first NFL football game. That's actually a good guess too, but not the answer. 800-330-9999. 22% of people say this is what actually marks the end of summer. Hi, Star, what do you think it is?
2: Has it anything to do with the pumpkin? Like pumpkin pie, pumpkin spice?
0: Pumpkin spice, you got there. That's the answer, yes.
2: Awesome.
0: Yes, the first time they taste something pumpkin spice, that marks the end of summer, according to most people. Nice job.
2: Awesome. Thank you.
0: What's your name? Where are you calling from?
2: Anna from Hamden.
0: All right, Anna, you won $100 to Vispino Pizza in Fairfield. Congrats.
2: Thank you.
0: Yeah, you're welcome. Enjoy it. Enjoy Fairfield Restaurant Week. I wonder if they have a pumpkin spice pizza, a Vispino pizza. That might be delicious. You never know. Don't know till you try it.
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3: 95 northbound, 90 minutes, Greenwich to Bridgeport Parkway northbound, slightly better. Slow ride starts in Stamford, New Haven. 95 south, crawling through Long Wharf. More volume delays going down into Milford as well. On the Wilbur Cross southbound, you're bunched up nicely through Hamden down to the tunnel. And 84 eastbound, a long line of cars out of Middlebury going into the Mixmaster in Waterbury. 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Land Rover Fairfield, Connecticut traffic, Star 99.9.
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5: Mostly clear tonight in the 60s. Beautiful afternoon out there. Sunny tomorrow, mid-70s. Perfect weather. If you're trying to catch that bluefish in the Surfside Hotel Greatest Bluefish Tournament on Earth, all over Long Island Sound. Sunday, going to be sunny, mix of clouds too, up near 80. Little pub temperature right now, it is 83 in Westport. Star 89.9.

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It's true. They're just going all over the Long Island Sound this weekend trying to catch that heaviest bluefish. With good reason. 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

Benson Boone, the time of my life on Star 89.9. Now, at Benson's shows this year, there's been a lot of outfits and costumes of people dressing like Benson Boone, specifically the fellas with the ab t-shirts and like the leather jackets and the hair and everything, the mustache. I think that's going to be a good Halloween costume this year. Maybe I'll be Benson Boone for Halloween. That's actually not a bad idea.

0: You know what they say, there's plenty of fish in the sea. Yeah, but only one of them's worth $25,000. 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
1: 95 northbound, hour and 20 at least, Greenwich to Bridgeport Parkway. The heavy congestion starts in Stamford. New Haven, 91 south, over 20 minutes from exit 6 down through the merge and through Long Wharf on 95 northbound. Accident reported between exit 41 and 42. Slow right there starts back in Milford. 84 eastbound, busy but moving through Danbury, and you're on the brakes out of Middlebury into the Mixmaster and Waterbury. 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Check Allstate first for a quote today. 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Land Rover Fairfield, Connecticut traffic. 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

I was just reading through the official rules for the Surfside Hotel Greatest Bluefish Tournament on Earth happening this weekend, starting 9.9, and I found my favorite rule. The fish cannot be frozen, and its eyes have to be intact and clearly visible. Which means at some point in the history of this tournament, something happened that made them say, okay, apparently we need a new eyeball rule for these fish. If you haven't registered yet, star999.com. You have till midnight tonight, then try to catch that heaviest bluefish for 25 grand this weekend.

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1: Friday is always the day that we hope that Raven loses, but it seems like he closed out the week with a win, right, Anna?
2: He sure did. He ended up getting 4, and he beat his competitor 4-1.
1: 4-1. Oh, he crushed them.
2: 100%. And the questions were not hard.
1: Yeah.
2: Somebody could have beat him easily today.
1: All right, so $100 into that jackpot, $2,700 for Monday morning at 8:10, and this will be the cheat sheet that you have to remember all weekend.
2: Right. This is the answer to question number 2, which is a good one to have because this might be a spot that Raven doesn't know well. Zebra sharks are making a comeback in Indonesia thanks to a conservation effort that's released 82 pups into the wild. Do you know what they call the name of all the people that were taking care of the baby sharks before they set them go? Before they let them go?
1: I don't know. Vets?
2: Shark nannies.
1: Shark nannies.
2: Isn't
1: I
2: that
1: like
2: cute?
1: That.
2: Yeah.
1: That's cool.
2: But speaking of zebras, Marty, the animated zebra voiced by Chris Rock, was from what movie?
1: Was that Shrek? No.
2: No.
1: Chris Rock? No. The animated zebra? Zootopia?
2: No.
1: What other animated like animal movies? I don't know. What?
2: Madagascar.
1: Madagascar. I don't know that one as much.
2: That's a good one, but that's also Raven's like dark spot. Like he doesn't know early cartoons from like 20 years ago.
1: But when you first started saying that he this is like a blind spot for him, I was like, wait, he knows all these weird stories about sharks and zebras, like weird animals. But the kids movies, you're right.
2: Yeah, there's like in that early 2000s, he doesn't know that very well.
1: All right, so Madagascar is the answer to question number 2. Good one to have. Monday morning at 8:10. If you can beat Raven, $2,700.
2: Yeah, good luck to you. And thank you, Kevin.
1: Thanks, Anna.
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3: 95 northbound, hour 20, Greenwich through Fairfield.

0: 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Land Rover Fairfield, Connecticut traffic, star 99.9.
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5: Beautiful afternoon, mostly clear tonight in the 60s. Weather looking good this weekend for everyone trying to catch that bluefish. Surfside Hotel, greatest bluefish tournament on earth. So perfect weather. Tomorrow, sunny, 70s. Sunday's going to be a mix of sun and clouds, up near 80. Little pub temperature right now, 79 in Shelton. Star 99.9, today's best mix.

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1: This is a bunch of Italian guys that have just decided that they're going to go in the woods and they're going to look for mushrooms. 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
1: And I said, how are you going to tell the difference between the poisonous ones and the regular ones? 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
2: What's that?
1: They have an app. Are you going to trust an app to tell you what you picked in the woods is okay for you to eat? He thinks I've lost my mind.
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Somewhere right now in the Long Island Sound is a bluefish worth $25,000, and it doesn't even know it. It doesn't even know it's worth $25,000. It's just having a nice little Friday, swimming around the sound. And then starting tomorrow, it's going to possibly get caught for someone to win $25,000 with the Star 89.9 Surfside Hotel Greatest Bluefish Tournament on Earth, driven by Stevens Ford, Lincoln, and Milford. It's happening this weekend. If you haven't registered yet, you have till midnight tonight, so you still got time. Star999.com. Imagine telling your boss Monday, yeah, sorry, can't come in. Caught a bluefish over the weekend for $25,000.

I still have not seen the new Spider-Man movie. Maybe I'll go this weekend. But that song is featured in it. Tame Impala, Loser, on Star 89.9. Spider-Man, Brand New Day. And if you saw that song in the movie, but you didn't know about Tame Impala yet, you should go listen to some more of their songs, because they are fantastic. So good. Kevin Parker is a genius.

0: the fun things to do with the fam in Connecticut this weekend. 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
1: A lot of schools here in Connecticut going back this week, but that doesn't mean you can't have fun on the weekends still. Every Friday, I talk to Megan Schinella. You can find her on Instagram at Megan Schinella. Always knows what's going on. So what else is going on this weekend, Megan?
2: There's lots going on, Kevin, because it's still summer, even though the kids are back in school, right?
1: It's true. Technically, it's still summer, yes.
2: So I'm recommending the Canyon Grange Agricultural Fair. That's on Sunday from 10 to 4. It's in Wilton. It's a fun family outing with contests, community activities, agricultural fair fun. And these type of events are, again, fun for the whole family. And I grew up going to all types of fairs, and it's just a fun thing to do to get out of the house, because I believe the weather's nice this weekend, right, Kevin?
1: Yeah, it should hold out pretty well, and I feel like this is the beginning of fair season. You know, you have all these fairs around Connecticut every year, and this is like right at the start of it, so this will be a good way to kick it off.
2: Yes, and then also this weekend, Broadway in the Park, that's on Saturday. It's going to be at Matthews Park in Norwalk, and it features performances from Disney, Wicked, K-pop, Demon Hunters, and more. And it's from 4 to 5:30 p.m. So if your kids are into that, go check out some Broadway performances.
1: That's a very cool event, kind of a outdoor Broadway performance. Yeah, that's great.
2: And now, finishing off this week, I have a mom meme. What do you have, Kevin?
1: I brought a couple dad jokes that are back-to-school themed. So awesome. Get ready for that.
2: Okay, are you ready for my mom meme?
1: Yeah, let's hear yours first.
2: Okay, POV, you just drop the kids off on the first day of school, and suddenly you remember who you were before summer.
1: Frees up all those hours, right?
2: Yes, it was. My kids started today, and I have to say, I was like, what do I do with myself? It was like... It was a weird feeling because I like miss them, but it's, you know, you have more time to get stuff done and it doesn't feel right. I don't know.
1: Yeah, it's so true. I know. The minute they go back, then you start to get right back into the school routine of during the week.
2: Yeah. And we had these cereal pots on our countertop, Kevin. I think the cereal's been stale since like May, and I finally replenished them with
1: nice.
2: Good cereal.
1: There you go. So you're being productive. I like it.
2: With my time.
1: Awesome.
2: Yes.
1: All right, here we go. I brought two dad jokes because I'm so excited for back to school. So my kids also went back this week. So here's the first one. You ready?
2: I'm ready.
1: Why was the cafeteria clock behind on the first day of school?
2: I don't know why.
1: Because it kept going back 4 seconds. It might take people a second if you're listening to get that one.
2: I know.
1: F-O-R, F-O-U-R.
2: Yes, I like that.
1: Okay, here's the second one, also food related. Why did the kid eat all his homework?
2: I don't know why.
1: Because the teacher said, don't worry, it's a piece of cake.
2: That's a good one, because homework's going to be starting again for us all.
1: That's right, kids, if you're listening. That homework's starting. Hopefully it's not all as easy as a piece of cake. You got to challenge yourself a bit.
2: Yes. And you got to use with that one with Grace. I think she would enjoy it.
1: Definitely. I'm going to tell her tonight. All right. Awesome. Megan Schinella, you can find her on Instagram at Megan Schinella. And thanks so much, Megan. Everyone have a great back to school and great weekend.
2: Have a great weekend, everyone.
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3: 95 north, over an hour from Stamford through Fairfield. The Parkway is the way to go. Upper Merritt will save you the most time. New Haven, 95 south, jamming through Long Wharf, and 84 eastbound, crawling out of Middlebury into the Mixmaster in Waterbury. Land Rover, Fairfield, Connecticut traffic. Star 99.9.
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when you hear this. Hey, Mr. DJ. And this. Hey, you're thinking about me. 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
1: 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It's your last chance if you want to try to catch that fish. Heaviest bluefish wins $25,000. And I just Googled what a bluefish eat. Basically everything. They're super aggressive. And they have razor sharp teeth. They eat each other. They're cannibalistic. So you got to catch this thing. But be careful when you're out there. But $25,000. I mean, if it's that much money, it better be a challenge. So good luck.

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1: 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And looking at the latest Long Island Sound fishing report, the bluefish, they're out there. They have actually, the bluefish numbers have improved in the western part of the sound, and the smaller blues are actually feeding on bait, and some of the bigger fish are in the deeper, kind of faster moving reefs. And I mean, bluefish are aggressive. They eat each other. So those big fish are going to be going for the little fish, I'm guessing. And they specifically note in the report that a lot of the people who are going to be out there and fishing in the tournament, hoping that some of the bigger fish show up by the time the tournament starts, which you can start fishing if you registered by midnight tonight. So, and the weather's looking good. We got sunshine tomorrow. We got a little bit of clouds on Sunday, but that's sometimes a good thing. It's going to be in the mid 70s, up near 80. So good luck to everyone trying to catch that $25,000 bluefish, the heaviest one. It's out there in the sound. Could be yours.
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2: 95 for the Parkway northbound over an hour from Greenwich through Cumberland Bridgeport. Definitely some breaks along the way, though. New Haven, 91 south, over 15 minutes from exit 3 down through the merge and through Long Wharf. Wilbur Cross southbound, a little bit easier through Hampton now at 84 eastbound. Congestion delays, heavy exit 16 through the Mixmaster in Waterbury. Land Rover, Fairfield, Connecticut traffic. Star 99.9.
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3: Beautiful afternoon, mostly clear tonight in the 60s. Tomorrow, sunny, mid-70s, perfect weather for the Surfside Hotel Greatest Bluefish Tournament on Earth. Good luck catching that fish if you're going out. Tomorrow and Sunday, both looking good. Sunshine up near 80. Little pub temperature right now, 78 in Norwalk. Star 99.9, today's best mix.

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1: When Hayden, my older daughter, was younger, what was very big was the stroller walks at the mall.
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1: I only a few hours to go before everyone starts trying to catch that $25,000 bluefish on the Long Island Sound, starring 9.9 Surfside Hotel Greatest Bluefish Tournament on Earth, driven by Stevens Ford, Lincoln, and Milford. 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You never know. 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Even if you're not in the tournament, or if you know someone who's in the tournament, that's even better. 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

Noah Kahan, Orbiter, starring 9.9. The lyrics in that, I've seen a lot of people sharing videos on TikTok of their kids going away to college for the first time, or maybe they were home all summer and now they're going away. It really hits you in the feels. Noah Kahan has a way of doing that. Starring 9.9.

You know what they say, there's plenty of fish in the sea. Yeah, but only one of them's worth $25,000. The Surfside Hotel, greatest bluefish tournament on earth, driven by Stevens Ford Lincoln of Milford, is back August 29th and 30th all over Long Island Sound with over $40,000 in cash and prizes.

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1: 95 southbound in Milford, accident approaching exits 39A and B has things backing up into Orange and West Haven. Also have stubborn southbound delays going through Long Wharf as well. Lower Fairfield County, 95 north, over 45 minutes. Stamford through Fairfield to Parkway is the way to go. Land Rover Fairfield, Connecticut traffic, Star 99.9.
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0: It's Friday on XYZ with Eric Zachary. Audrey is dreaming of the minute that she can leave the studio to return to her stomping grounds.
1: I can't wait.
0: The Minnesota State Fair.
1: I'm so excited.
0: I will say, for the purpose of the radio show, I'm glad that you're from like a place like Minnesota.
1: Yeah.
0: Like, okay. I don't want to say like the New York State Fair.
2: Right, right.
0: Or the LA County.
2: Whoa. The New York State Fair doesn't even happen in New York City proper.
0: But you get what I'm saying. Like, Minnesota just sounds like, oh, that's
2: cooler than New York.
0: They get state fairs right.
1: So, do you guys remember when my birthday was? Like,
0: we've talked about it almost every day.
1: Yeah. Okay, so my mom brought me to the state fair after I was born. So, I went to the state fair.
2: You're a state fair baby.
0: Newborn?
1: Yeah.
2: Wow.
0: You had to be like days old.
1: I was weeks old. But
0: now
1: I was
0: you
1: like
0: have parents that are like, if you don't have three D-taps and we're not letting anyone touch our baby for three months. And
1: no, your mom's just like,
0: throw some dirt on her.
1: Yeah.
0: Give her a fried Oreo.
1: I used to eat dirt.
0: Used to. It's XYZ with Eric Zachary. The Friday show is on.
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0: The movie I did not know I need, but I cannot wait to see. Matthew McConaughey and Woody Harrelson, who are best friends in real life.
1: Yes.
2: Yeah.
0: Could potentially be brothers in real life.
2: Yes.
0: We'll talk about that in a second. Playing fictional versions of themselves. So this is very like Entourage. Like Matthew McConaughey is a star in this movie.
1: Yeah. No, well, it's a series.
2: It's a series. Yeah. It's going to be a show.
1: Which is like even better, I think.
2: Yeah, it's going to be a TV show.
0: I'm getting so much more excited. If only I would wait for the ENT report to learn about it.
1: I know.
0: Here we go. XYZ ENT Entertainment Report, all brought to you by Eggland's Best.
1: Okay. My turn.
0: Go for it.
1: Apple TV comedy, Brothers, coming out on September 23rd. It's Matthew McConaughey and Woody Harrelson, because it's called Brothers because apparently, I didn't know this, you guys knew this, maybe everybody knows this, they found out that they like actually might be brothers in real life.
0: Here's a clip of the trailer real quick.
3: Maybe it's not a total coincidence that you and Matthew are always scrapping like brothers.
4: Well, Mike, are you saying
5: you and Matthew might be brothers?
3: Yes.
0: So while it's a fictional version of their friendship and potential real relationship.
2: Yes.
0: I guess there's a chance that like they could be brothers.
1: Their dad dated their moms around the times of so it's like, I don't know, it's just funny. So it's, they don't know if it's true or not. They've never like done the DNA test or anything. It sounds like they kind of just like don't really want to know,
2: which I think is the best part of the story.
1: Awesome, they're just kind of like but
0: I get that though, because I think about like if
2: here we go.
1: Like if you enjoyed it.
0: I think about if there was if there was a chance or a world in which Jordan and I could be brothers and we didn't find this information out until we've already established the friendship that we have
2: 12
0: now.
2: 12 years in,
0: I think I just like the mystery of it and the chance that we're not. I don't want that let down.
2: No, and I mean like it increases the lore. Like you already know so much about E and J. That's Eric and Jordan if you didn't know. That's what they call us.
1: Oh, okay.
0: Rick and Turk.
2: Yeah, exactly. But if that was the chance, I'd be like, don't open the envelope.
1: Right.
0: I also love, because I know that it wouldn't bother me as much as it bothers other people. Like, just do the test.
2: For sure.
0: Well, cool. They're leaning in. Matthew McConaughey and Woody Harrelson playing versions of themselves in this upcoming Apple TV series called Brothers, where they could literally be brothers.
1: Yeah, looks real cute.
0: I also just appreciate when stars recognize they are so big that like no one's going to be able to not see Matthew McConaughey when he plays another character now.
2: Sure, yeah.
0: So just play yourself, dude. Your XYZ ENT Entertainment Report, all brought to you by Eggland's Best.
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0: Ron Weasley. You remember that viral video?
1: I know that one. I know that one.
0: Ron Weasley, Harry Potter.
1: It's a pipe bomb.
0: Yeah.
2: Wild. What is going on?
0: It was like one of the first like YouTube viral videos.
2: Okay,
0: of
2: got
0: puppets
2: it.
0: Playing Harry Potter. Gotcha. Anyway, Rupert Grint is reprising his role as Ron Weasley in Harry Potter and the Cursed Child.
1: Oh, we started
0: on. On Broadway. That's what that red light means, Audrey. But yeah, Harry Potter's been on Broadway for years, and slowly each. Various member of the original cast has been on stage.
1: They yeah.
0: played Draco Malfoy.
2: Is Malfoy's back?
0: Yeah.
2: Now.
0: I think, yeah, I'm pretty sure, what's his face? Harry did it. Daniel Radcliffe.
1: Yeah.
2: Oh, but he's not in this version.
0: They're all like doing like,
1: they're taking turns. They're
2: turns. If you got two back and they're like the main four.
0: Yeah.
2: The
0: Emma
2: rest
0: Watson's
2: guys,
0: not coming
2: come
0: back.
2: Come on, Emma. Emma,
0: she's,
2: come
0: she's
2: on.
0: Not coming back.
2: Yeah. Come on, Emma.
0: I would be really upset if I was a redhead Broadway actor. I'm like, of course they give it to Rupert Grint, but like,
2: well,
0: I've been auditioning
2: to.
0: For years.
1: Oh, like, this is the role that I was born for. That, and now
2: is the only role they could get other roles.
0: Like what?
2: I'm not a Broadway
0: Rupert
2: guy.
0: Rupert Grint is returning to Broadway.
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0: Mom's Hot Take is coming up on XYZ with Derek Zachary. My mom joining the show to provide her perspective on what's trending. Hi, Mom. Today, you wanted to talk about...
1: You know, reality stars, Alex Earl.
0: Okay.
1: I'm not feeling it.
0: Got it. Right, the fact that she's getting a reality show on Netflix.
1: Oh, yeah.

0: So you've got some history here. You've got some knowledge.
1: History, yep. Yeah. Last season.
2: Okay. All right. My mom's hot take on Alex Earle getting her own reality TV show on Netflix coming up next.
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0: Mom's hot take on XYZ with Derek Zachary. My mom joining the show because she doesn't like Alex Earl.
1: Yeah, I'll be honest. You don't have to like everybody in this world. And she's one that just never,
2: you know what?
1: Never. I don't like her. I don't know.
2: Yeah. And you know what?
0: I think that's okay.
2: That's so true.
0: That's okay. Yeah, Audrey and I talked about this when Jordan was out, that Alex Earl is getting her own Netflix show.
1: Right.
0: Yeah.
1: And I question why. She's rich. She's entitled. What? What do I like about her? What do I want? I don't want to be her.
0: I think
1: she's
0: it's
1: got veneers on her teeth. She's a good dancer, I guess. I'm not particularly thrilled with her, but why do I want to watch this show?
0: What do you like to watch from a reality TV standpoint?
1: You know, I'm not really into reality shows. I just think they're kind of stupid. I like
2: okay.
3: Keep going.
1: I never watched the Kardashians. I maybe a take here, a take there. And when they were eating all that salad, I was like, okay, all that made me want to do was
2: eat a lot of salad on that show.
1: A lot of salad.
2: That's actually a really good point.
1: Yeah. And then, I don't know, it's just like The Bachelor, that seems so forced and staged because I kind of know a little bit about
0: how it works.
3: Right.
2: Yeah. You're not a Real Housewives girl?
0: No.
1: No.
2: What?
1: Never.
0: She likes Bethany Frankel, but nothing to do with her.
3: Crazy to me.
0: Yeah.
3: Like, I loved Bethany Frankel. Like, I loved her when she was on Real Housewives of New York. Yeah. But Virginia likes her like years after that. What is this wild TikTok
2: bombshell
3: takes.
2: Model bagel?
3: Yeah,
1: $40 model bagel.
0: So who do you think should get a reality TV show then? If you were gonna watch reality TV, who would you want to star in it?
1: Like your average. Actually, I don't want any reality.
0: She said nobody.
3: No more reality.
0: Watch this. Would you want a reality TV show?
1: No, I wouldn't. I don't want cameras in my house seeing myself on camera and looking like, oh, I could lose a little weight there and oh, I need a nip and tuck there.
0: No. And also, I think you're lying. I think if Netflix came to us and said, hey, we want to film your family, you'd be the first one to be like, I'm sorry. Do you want to see my monologue that I've prepared from?
1: But why would they even come to me? So no, absolutely not. I mean, I have a cute cat. I have a cute dog. I don't know. That's not fun.
3: I love this pitch.
0: Yeah. This is actually probably the most real mom's hot take.
2: Yeah,
0: you said Alex Earl does not.
1: Blah. Do you like her personality? She has none.
2: I don't know.
3: It's just straight hate.
0: I know the chances of Alex Earl seeing this are very low, but I really hope she does.
1: Oh my gosh. Oh. I mean, granted, I have never had coffee with her. If I had coffee with her, maybe my mind will be changed. But right
3: now,
1: so it
3: funny.
1: Is no for me.
0: Okay, it's a no for Virginia.
1: It's a no for me.
0: Got it. Mom's hot take, all brought to you by T-Mobile. It's better
1: over
0: here.
1: Sorry, Alex.
0: It's better over here. Find out how at T-Mobile.com/magenta status.
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